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1: I mean, you watch TV in HD, don't you?
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2: I heard what you said through the grapevine. Funny thing about your problems, they ain't mine. 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Time crossing these state lines. 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

grapevine. 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
2: 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Somebody tell them people Mr. Hem is here.
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Big Master P vibe, no limit. 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Somebody tell them people Mr. Him is here. Whoa, whoa, whoa, whoa, whoa. 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

0: 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Somebody tell them people Mr. Hem is here.
1: Whoa, whoa, whoa, whoa, whoa, whoa.
0: Mr. Hem is here.
1: Whoa, whoa, whoa, whoa, whoa, whoa.
0: Mr. Hem.
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better than yours. And listen, don't forget, Juneteenth is approaching. 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We got a whole list of them for you. 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

Let's get the party started. See you at the bar, you was hardly talking. That's when I knew that your heart was scarring. 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Like, wait, babe, let me ask your pardon. This ain't Gucci, this is Prada, darling. 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

trusting soul, I can't show my hand. My uncle said my daddy up shooters taking a stand. I'm all about my money like I'm Uncle Sam. Say don't call me by no gospel, I don't give a damn. Yeah, product of the ghetto, it's what it is. It's just what it is.

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1: Who you with?
0: On the couch with my favorite sinner. I was about to, but you convinced us. Should I decorate her walls or log off to Pinterest? Never too late to meditate on emotional attachments. 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
1: I wasn't ready for that one.
2: Yeah, let's jump in. What's up, man? Listen, we're feeling good today. We're all here. Sir. I'm disappointed in myself because I said I was going to kick the energy drinks, and today I came in with one.
3: It's okay.
2: I feel like I needed it, man. I'm so just,
4: Yeah.
2: I needed that boost.
4: Get that bump.
2: And green tea doesn't work for me. Like, everyone says, just get a little green tea. I'm like, bro, there's not enough.
4: That's not enough,
2: That's you guys have any healthy, but like actual like energy, it doesn't have to be an energy drink, but just energy ideas, and don't like say powder. Like, I know right now there's some drug dealer like, oh, I got you, bro. What do you need? Like, no, not that. But like, I need something to give me an actual boost, like to the equivalent of an energy drink, but without me drinking that. If you have suggestions, Instagram at Tino Cochino, let me know. In the meantime, we're going to kick things off with, I don't want to say it's a hot take, it's just a personal preference. I, at 39 years old, can tell you very confidently that I don't want kids. It's not my thing. I don't want them. I feel like I'm being shamed for it online. I'll share my reasoning with you and all my thoughts next.

0: I do not understand why people want to shame me for not wanting kids. All right. Hi, I'm Tino Cochino, and I don't want kids. We're at a point in life and in the world where you can literally choose what gender you want to be.
1: Yeah.
0: You can choose whatever you want. Mm-hmm. And no one, we have to accept that, right? And that's fine because everyone gets to accept what they want, and that's fine. So why can't you accept that I don't want kids? But it doesn't affect you.
2: But how are you being shamed?
0: You want me to read these comments?
2: Yes.
0: Listen, man, I posted a video on my Instagram, and it was from our interview with Jason Derulo. Mm-hmm. And I'll play the audio. Listen. I've always been team no kids. I don't know what it is.
3: Damn.
0: I think because I'm not close to my family like that. And so I like being selfish and being able to just pick up and go do whatever. And then
3: you could feel like that until you have one, man. And you'd be like, damn, this changed my whole world.
0: I believe that. But selfishly enough, I'm like, I don't want to get to that point.
1: That's true.
0: Go to my Instagram. It's at Tino Cochino. Jason tried to tug on my heartstrings and make me feel it. Guys, that does not work on me. I don't want it. It doesn't affect you. Have 20 kids if that's what you want. Do that and keep feeling fulfilled. If that's what brings you your happiness, that's fine. But it doesn't have to bring me mine.
2: I think it's not coming from a place to shame you. Like what Jason said. I don't know what these comments said. But I think it's just coming from a place of like, they didn't know exactly like what that experience was like. Maybe he was kind of like you were, where you're like, I don't know if I want kids. And then he had it. And it's just like, oh my gosh, like I can't believe this feeling. And that's what he's sharing.
1: You have dogs. Like that's kind of,
0: that's my fix. That's all I need.
1: It's kind of the same thing as a kid.
2: Dogs are harder than kids.
1: You have to feed them. You have to take care of them. I don't know. I feel like you're already halfway there with kids.
0: Exactly. So why go the full way? I've already experienced it. I want to read you some of these comments from people. They are wild. Fun. Go to my Instagram too. It's at Tino Cochino. Watch the video. You can jump into the comments, share your thoughts, and argue with everybody that's already arguing.
1: Oh my God.
0: And I'll read you these.

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1: Yeah.
2: Hey.

0: All right, y'all. So we're talking about the fact that I, Tino, do not want kids ever. It's my thing. I just don't want them. I love having the freedom to pick up and go do whatever I want, whenever I want, yeah. travel where I want, spend my money how I want. On me. I posted a video about this on my Instagram. It's at Tino Gochino. You can go watch it. And I mentioned that I was trying to, like, some people were trying to shame me. And Serena's like, what do you mean shame? Like, are they really? Yes, let me read this one to you. This girl said, team no kids. Okay, I got you. But you haven't experienced the gifts of being a parent. The love your kids give you and the art of being unselfish is growing up. Having children doesn't make you any less handsome or beautiful. It honestly gives your life purpose. Not every new Tesla or new followers are going to give you the unconditional love.
1: Oh, damn.
0: First
2: That's
0: of all,
2: a shot.
0: I'm
2: That's
0: not expecting my car or my followers to give me fulfillment. But I also don't expect a kid to give me fulfillment. I feel fulfilled without kids. I love my life. I love what I do. I know that I help people. I know that I bring people joy. I don't feel lost in my life without a kid. And there's no shame to anybody that does. Some people, like Serena said, she knew at some point she was supposed to be a mom. She felt that. I get that and love that for you. Raise them kids, sis. For me, I know I'm not supposed to be a dad.
1: I know. Like, when my son got out of the baby stage, I was like, man, like... not like like less love, like I, you know, but like I feel like there's times where he's not cute all the time, but then there's also times to where he'll come and he'll have like a daddy, and like I'm like what, and he'll like stick out his pinky and like a little ladybug's on it, and just him like experiencing those things for the first time, I think that's what makes me happy.
0: I get that. I think it's beautiful for everybody. Again, we all just have our own journey. I'm not gonna judge you for yours. Don't judge me for mine.
1: Yeah, so stop shaming him, Serena.
0: Instagram is at Tino Cochino. Go look at the video, jump into the comments, have some fun. This is kind of random, but sometimes these are the things I like talking about because, again, it's just so random. You're like, everyday items you didn't know that have hidden features. Ew. We'll share them with you next.
1: Oh, dang.
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0: 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Somebody tell them people Mr. Hem is here.
1: Whoa, whoa, whoa, whoa, whoa, whoa.
0: Mr. Hem is here.
1: Whoa, whoa, whoa, whoa, whoa, whoa.
0: Mr. Hem.
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0: All right, let's talk everyday items that you did not know had hidden features. So first of all, the little hole on your iPhone. Have you ever like looked at that, like on the back of your phone?
1: Oh, the little one, yeah. By the camera. No.
0: I always thought that was like...
1: like a reset button?
0: Or like, yeah. Like, you know, like in order to get the SIM card back in the day, you had to put like a little clothespin or something.
2: Yeah.
0: That's actually a microphone.
1: Oh, wow.
2: Oh.
0: So when you're recording from that way, that's how it's picking up
2: like
0: the sound.
2: Like this little thing?
0: Yeah. The Scrub Daddy. We all know what that is, right?
3: Yeah.
0: The Scrub Daddy, where you... It's like the little sponge. The
2: yellow sponge with a happy face.
1: Someone else.
0: So that's Nicasio's boyfriend. So the mouth, like the little smiley face on the Scrub Daddy, that's specifically for cleaning forks and spoons. It's not just decoration.
1: Oh, wow.
2: Oh. Okay.
0: That's crazy. That's where you insert it. What about this? There's a

0: hole. I never noticed this. There's a hole on an elevator. Like on every elevator door, there's a hole. And it says the whore.
1: Oh, what? Oh my God.
0: Whoa.
1: I'm trying to ride that.
0: Where'd my mind go?
2: Why it were you looking at me?
0: That was an intrusive thought.
1: Oh my God.
0: That's where Serena's mind goes. Oh my God. Go to therapy. The hole on the elevator. Serena, why are you looking at me? Oh my God.
1: That guy turned real quick.
0: The hole on the elevator door is for firefighters or workers to open it during an emergency.
1: Yes, I've seen that.
2: That's very important.
1: Have you watched the movie Devil?
2: Yes.
0: I've never seen that.
1: It's a good movie. But anyways, that's what they did. Like that's how they were able to open it.
0: Oh. Wow.
1: With the big old stick, their little.
0: Well, guys, listen, we're gonna take a break so Serena can call her therapist. When we come back, there's 10 things you should do with your parents before it's too late.
2: Oh, that's gonna be sad.
0: We'll share them with you next.

0: All right, this is probably going to be pretty sad, but let's go through it. There are 10 things you should do before it's too late with your parents. Mm-hmm. Number one, record their voice. It says one day a simple story told by them will become a sound that you would give anything to hear. Just one more time.
1: And I feel like I would always want like videos, maybe not like the voice memo, but like I think I'd want to look back on videos.
0: Mm. So that's number two. Mm-hmm. Film their laughter. It says don't ask them to pose. Just catch a mid laugh or whatever. Just when, you know, it's like a good vibe. Number three says photograph their hands. Those hands built your entire world.
2: Dang.
1: Yeah.
0: Makes me sad.
1: This is sad.
0: I was going to say, Serena's going to cry now. Yeah. No. Number four, save their handwriting. Ask them to write a simple note. It's the most personal piece of them.
3: That's
0: and
3: true.
0: The first thing that disappears. Number five, ask about their dreams. They had a whole life before you were born. That's true. We never think about that. Mm-hmm. I didn't think about that until my dad passed away and I learned all kinds of stuff about him. I was like, my dad was a G since day one. Mm-hmm. Little pictures of him when he was like 12 years old with a gun on his hip.
1: Tell
3: me that story.
0: What are you doing? Number six, ask about their battles. It said they carried heavy, silent weights for decades just so your childhood could feel light and easy. That's real. Number seven, ask them about their regrets. It says don't do it to judge, but just to see the vulnerable side of them. Number eight says just cook a meal together.
2: Mm-hmm. No, they can do that.
0: Number nine says watch their favorite movie because their nostalgia very cool for you to like see.
1: My dad loves Rocky to the point where it's annoying.
2: Oh, Rocky's good.
0: And number 10, sit in total silence. Put the phones away. Sometimes the most powerful thing you can give them is simply being there, heart to heart.
3: Yeah, like I'm not going to go to my parents' house to be on my phone. Like I go over there so I can like vent and let them know what's going on. I'm sad now.
1: I'm going to call them right now.
3: Call your husband.
0: Coming up next. Questions to ask your partner instead of talking about work. That's probably the thing, right? Everyone comes home and is like, how was your day?
3: Yeah.
0: Blah, blah, work. And you really don't care. You're just asking to ask. So now you can ask some better things to actually kind of engage. We'll share them with you next. Get ready to shake it. I went deaf on it. The-

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0: All right, y'all. Questions to ask your partner instead of talking about work. I actually like this because I feel like a lot of couples, you get into this routine, right? Because you got the kids, you're doing everything. So by the time you actually sit down, what are you going to say? So how was work today? That's probably your recap. Mm-hmm. And then you get on the phone and then you do your thing, whatever. So these questions, you know, can maybe switch things up and add a little
1: flavor.
0: No, yeah, just a little something different to your nightly conversations. Serena's kind of rolling her eyes.
2: No, I'm not.
0: Okay.
2: I'm just preparing myself to read them.
1: I saw the left eye.
0: Okay.
2: Oh, gosh.
0: Her left eye, what? She having a stroke? What are you saying? Go ahead, read a couple.
2: What made you feel good today? Which I feel like that's a good one because sometimes my husband, he'll like complain. Like, I feel like it was getting to the point where I was complaining every day. I'm like, okay. I hear you, but what's something positive from your day?
0: What if he's like, oh, man, well, I'll tell you, Miss Gomez, when she came in today, man, she just lit up the room. She had a good energy.
2: Why do you guys always try to paint these pictures? I don't. What picture?
0: I don't. What if Miss Gomez came in? She has a good energy. Who said anything about anything?
1: Yeah.
2: I'm like, well, great. That's great for you.
1: And I don't really like
2: that for you.
1: I don't like how you did that, Serena, because like you kind of like made him feel like, okay, cool. Well, like, just hear him out. Like,
2: I do hear him out.
1: Oh, it doesn't matter if it's bad or good.
2: I do hear him out, but also it's like, hey, like, okay,
0: you're
2: but
0: you're killing my mood, man.
1: Yeah,
0: for sure. Let me hear something good.
2: There's so much positive that people overlook. So tell me something positive.
0: I agree. People always focus on the negative.
2: Yes.
0: A lot of the times. All right, what's another question you can ask your partner instead of just talking about work?
2: When do you feel most like yourself?
0: Ain't no one gonna ask that.
2: I feel like that's a good one though. If you are caught up with your kids and stuff, it's like, okay, well, what's something that's for you lately? And we could do more of that.
0: He's like, no, it's not with you, it's me when I'm coughing alone.
3: Damn.
0: I'm at peace.
2: Why do you guys think my husband hates
0: me? That wasn't about you, that was just in general.
1: That was
0: Serena's everything that okay at home.
1: No, Serena.
0: That was just a general speaking. What's another question?
2: Okay. What's one thing you've been avoiding?
3: You.
0: That's Serena. He didn't mean that to you.
2: I was just waiting it for it. Yes, he did.
0: No, he did. No. This is crazy. This entire thing is backfired.
2: You're gaslighting me right now.
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1: I heard what you said through the grapevine. Funny thing about your problems, they ain't mine. Staying up through the late night. 20 seconds to game time. Getting religious with it. Time crossing these state lines. Working hard through the late nights. 20

said through the grapevine. Funny thing about your problems, they ain't mine. Staying up through the late night. 20 seconds to game time. Getting religious with it. High crossing these state lines. Working hard through the late.

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You would think like baby showers, that's one of the times that everybody comes together and you're celebrating life and love. Well, our listener Elizabeth does not want to throw her daughter a baby shower for a very specific reason. And I honestly feel the mom, Elizabeth, sorry, is in the wrong. But we'll read the DM that Elizabeth sent and you can be the judge. Listener therapy is coming up next on Tino Cochino Radio.

0: so excited for her. We're going to throw her a baby shower until she told us she wanted to be co-ed. I personally think these things need to be an all-female type of thing. Plus, her boyfriend and friends are a little loud and like to drink. We're bumping heads right now because I was supposed to be the one funding it, but I told her only if no men are there. How do I convince her to do it my way so that way she doesn't have to worry about a single thing?
1: Why should it be your way? It's not your thing just because you're paying for it. It's her baby shower. Mm-hmm. It should be how she wants it, right?
0: Yes. Now, I could see if you don't want the drinking, then just say, like, I'm not going to pay for alcohol or anything like that. But you can't tell her that she can't invite men to her shower, especially if her baby daddy, like, wants to be there.
1: Yeah, God forbid she wants the father there.
2: If I'm paying for something, it goes my way. Or guess what? You don't have a baby shower.
1: You don't pay for anything for anyone.
2: I pay for you sometimes.
1: What do you pay for? What's the last thing you bought me? If I'm not mistaken, I gave you $500 yesterday.
2: Oh my God.
1: Cash money.
2: You tricking?
1: What you doing for me? Guys, sorry. This turned into a side conversation. We'll get to that later. I want your thoughts on the situation, okay? Is Elizabeth overreacting? Should she just pay for the baby shower and keep it moving? Or since she is paying for it, like Nicasio said, does she have a right to say who shows up and who doesn't? We will talk to Ruta next and get her thoughts on it. If you down in the country, turn up outside with a whole lot of money.

slowing down, but the horsepower. 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Still stepping on like somebody ain't picking up dog piles. Yeah, you know.

0: say. They waiting on Big Mom to drop like GTA 6.
1: The whole Charlie O is on the party bus with all the hits from 2K and today on the station for millennials.

0: Elizabeth does not want to throw her daughter a baby shower because she feels that her daughter's baby daddy and his friends drink a little too much. They get a little too rowdy. And she's like, listen, here's the thing. I'm going to pay for your baby shower, but they can't come. No men allowed. And Elizabeth's daughter is like, what are you talking about? I want the father of my child and his friends there so we can celebrate this life. Who's in the right? Who's in the wrong? Ruta, what are your thoughts?
1: That's tough because they're drinkers. If they weren't drinkers, I say do it co-ed. It would be beautiful. Since they weren't a party, that's not a place for a baby shower.
0: But I mean, he helped make the baby. Yeah. Shouldn't he help celebrate?
1: Yes, but you can celebrate as long as you have a head on your shoulders and you're not going crazy, you're not being belligerent. But if you can't do that, then you need to do that. Do your own baby shower with the boys, and then she can do hers with the girls, and they can go crazy to the bar, get drunk, fall on the floor.
2: If it's the first child, I think then it should be co-ed because the dad definitely deserves to be there. And she just says that they drink. She didn't say that they get drunk. So maybe just like one drink and it kind of bothers her, because I feel like people drank at my baby shower and they weren't crazy. We even had fun games with the guys. They had like little baby bottles and the guys had to drink out of the baby bottle. It was a game. It was fun.
1: Yeah, if it's like that, then that's fine. And I totally support the co-ed. But if she's that concerned about the drinking, I don't know how bad it is. You know, that's where the line is. Like, are they going to ruin it, like really ruin it? Or if they're just going to have a drink, then that's totally fine.
3: Yeah, and plus the mom's got to realize that this is the family this baby's coming into. Like, this is what it is. Sorry.
0: Latino families find any excuse to drink. That's just what we do.
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0: What celebrity gossip are we spilling in tea time today?
2: There's a rapper who allegedly found out his baby mama hooked up with Drake, and he is not taking it well. The audio is going viral.
0: Yeah, that's crazy, bro. We'll share it next.

0: right here.
1: Come on! 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
3: Time to blast the speakers.
1: DJ, DJ, can I get some?
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0: rapper Sauce Walker from H-Town, Houston, Texas. There's audio going crazy with him right now. I guess his baby mom leaked it. Mm-hmm. And so she apparently hooked up with Drake. That's the rumor?
1: Yes, that's what they're saying. And she did release a statement. And she said the reason why she released the audio is because she's tired of being silent, and confirmed she was involved with Drake in 2024.
2: Oh, damn. Mm-hmm. That was not long ago.
0: Good math, Ocasio. Yeah. Good job. Let's listen to the call that's going viral.
3: Don't say nothing about me with my baby mama, nothing. Oh, I'm going to handle y'all. It's that simple. I don't give a f- what the consequences is.
4: Why? Yeah, you handle me. You already handle me. So what the f*** does it matter? You already put your hands on me. You already do all that already. So what the f*** does even matter?
3: I got you jumped by my f***. I will put my hands on you, though. But I didn't. You got jumped by my black
4: f***. Yeah, because you had me set up. Are you proud of that? Does that make you feel good?
3: I will get you jumped again. I don't give a f***. Just like I get Drake smoked, I will get Drake car s***.
4: Okay, you need to calm down.
0: Even like, I don't know either one of them, and even playing this, I don't even want to be involved in this conversation.
1: I know. I literally was kind of scared sharing it because I'm like, oh gosh,
0: the energy is just crazy, man. Like once you get to a certain age, all you want to do is protect your energy, and this is just like, bro. Just both of them. Clearly, it's not a good relationship for you. Get out of that and just be done.
1: Drake's probably like, damn, I thought I was going to have a beef-free 2026.
2: Well, yeah, no, yeah. It just shows. Like, I see why.

0: you know, the whole world's against him because he's cracking everyone's girl. I see why everyone don't like Drake now.
1: Nicasio's the type, like, if if Drake hooked up with Nicasio's girl, he would sit there and be like, can I just watch, man? Please?
2: Coming up next.
1: I saw this online. I need more info. It says that women are getting divorced over social media. But I need more context. That. Like, what does that mean? Is it just because of, like, posts and likes? I mean, if that's the case, Nicasio's cooked.
0: Oh, my God.
1: We'll talk more about this next. No one.

0: All right, so women are, I guess, getting divorced over social media. That's what the headline in my notes says. Let's listen to this together and get a little context.
1: Women are literally getting divorced over social media. Here's what happens, okay? A beautiful woman is posting her trip to Tahiti, and then her trip to Paris, and then her trip to London. And women in very stable and happy marriages are seeing these posts, and because they worship these influencers, they say, well, my husband can't provide that for me, so, you know, I must be doing something wrong. I must have chosen the wrong man. My husband can't take me to Tahiti every 2 weeks and buy me a Chanel bag every other week. That's terrible. I need princess treatment. Little do you know, these influencers are being paid $100K to be an escort for 3 days. Nothing that you see is real.
2: I liked everything she said until she said, like, oh, they're getting paid all this money by some to be an escort. Because it's like, women could do that for themselves too.
3: I know you see it sometimes where you're like, damn, like, my man ain't taking me everywhere like that. Like,
2: me and my man have been plenty places.
3: I know, but do you feel some type of way? I would. If I was.
0: You can't compare that.
3: I feel some type of way.
0: That's not real life.
3: Because I've been like, damn, like, you know.
2: And what are you? You're always trying to put down my husband. My husband provides a very good life.
0: Serena, he's into you.
2: To many places.
3: I know, but I'm just saying, I'm like, he can be taking you to a lot of places.
0: Are you saying you would take her? Is that why you're bringing it up?
3: Oh, bro, we'd be in. You haven't
2: taken your girl anywhere.
3: I mean, she don't put it on social media.
0: Cheesecake Factory, Texas Roadhouse. I mean, yo, let's keep the dating conversation going, actually. I want to, dude, I'm playing it. This episode drops later today. Basically, there's this guy that's like, yo, this is going to be my first summer, you know, being kind of hoochie vibes. And girls are in the comments telling him what to do. And the way their minds work is just 2026 is next level, man. We'll talk about it next.

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0: I read this story wrong originally because it's a guy that's like narrating the video. And so I thought it was the guy that was saying this, but it's not. The girl, she posted on her Twitter and it said, "This is going to be my first summer being a garden tool."
1: Okay.
0: And she said, "And I need some tips." And the comments are crazy. The first one says, "Tell them all a different birthday month. That way you get different gifts all the time." The next one said, "Your place is completely off limits. Always have your own money protection. You should have an eater or at least two spenders." The next one says, "You're starting five, a backbreaker, a munch, money bags, Mr. Fix-It, Mr. Romance, and then just rotate them."
2: Oh my God.
0: The next one, Serena said, she's like, "Yeah, that sounds good. That's right. Take pics when they're asleep just in case they blackmail you and you got an Uno reverse. Get a Google voice number if you have an iPhone. Change the FaceTime settings to only show your email. And lastly, create a new iPhone profile and use it during hours only. Stay safe."

0: Oh, and make sure you listen to Cardi B, Cash Doll, Megan Thee Stallion to keep yourself from being in your feelings.
1: Okay.
0: What are your thoughts on all this?
1: So, I don't think you should take advantage of anyone, men and women, but I will say everything that are in those comments, I think men are doing to women. So, I don't think men should feel a certain way about women doing what is done to them.
0: So, you think payback is the answer?
1: Sure. That makes you happy.
2: I don't recall guys taking pictures of girls while they're asleep.
0: That seems very toxic, Serena. Payback is normal.
2: Oh, my God.
0: You sound like my ex. That's crazy.
2: Hearing this... Hearing Serena and these comments right here, just I'm just glad that I'm in my relationship, and times like this just makes me like, okay, I want to go home and I want to be here in peace. I love peace.
1: You're saying these comments, but I feel like you always make comments on the show of like, oh yeah, this could be like, I don't know, a threesome, or like, I feel like you.
2: Oh, whoa.
1: Yo, I feel like anything, any scenario, any scenario that you have though, I feel like you think this way. So when women are saying it, I think that's what's triggering for men, and that's what's crazy.
2: I don't know. I'm not here to rob, you know, women and stuff like that. I'm not talking like this. This is a setup right here. This is crazy.
1: But men are doing this to women all the time.
2: I don't believe that. We pay for dinners. We pay for
0: what
2: everything.
0: What experiences have you had, Serena? This sounds safe.
2: Is your man robbing you?
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0: royalties and pub too.
1: Where you at?
0: At the house with it, watching sinners.
1: Who you with?
0: On the couch with my favorite sinner. I was about to, but you convinced us. Should I decorate her walls or log off to Pinterest? Never too late to meditate on emotional attachments. Even if I fall

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See you at the bar, you was hardly talking. That's when I knew that your heart was scarring. Friends to lovers need a part to star in. Like, wait, babe, let me ask your pardon. This ain't Gucci, this is Prada, darling. If you want something, you can know.

0: 5'9" brown eyes.
1: I feel like murder documentaries and podcasts are just like the biggest thing, right? Like yeah. everybody's into it. But specifically, Serena's husband has been into it and it's creeping you out a little bit?
2: I mean, yeah, and it's affecting me because I'm having dreams now. But he's always kind of been into like the murder documentaries. But lately, it's like when I get home, he's watching it. When we're going to bed, he's putting it on his algorithm. Like I could hear like he's watching like about different murders. I'm like, are you okay? And then I went to sleep and I literally had a dream that was a little disturbing, but it was about murder, lies, deceit. Like I woke up like, oh my gosh, it's affecting us and our kids are around.
1: Well, it's crazy. I mean, that's just that's how your algorithm works in general on your phone, right? If you watch a couple videos or whatever and you give it more than 10 seconds, it programs and it's like, okay, this is what you're into. So then it serves you more. So and he must be surrounded by it.
2: Like he's watching documentaries that aren't even trending. Like that's not even the main ones. It's stories I've never even heard about.
1: He's out searching.
2: Yes.
3: It doesn't sit right with me because isn't he a teacher?
2: Yes. Yes.
3: Mm-hmm. I don't think this is the right thing he should be watching at home.
1: Yeah, what's he teaching these kids?
2: I mean, he doesn't take it to work with him.
3: Oh, yeah.
1: I mean, but how do you escape that from your head?
3: He's watching on his break for sure.
1: Yeah, I don't know. I mean, what is it about these murder mysteries and documentaries and podcasts that is so intriguing? Because, I mean, you think about it, it's not just your husband. This is an actual thing. That's why it's so big. So many people are into it. Is it just because it's so taboo?
2: I think, maybe like the shock factor of it. Like, you can't believe this happened. And a lot of the stories, for at least like a few of them, have been where like the best friends are killing their best friend, like childhood best friends when they're in like to adulthood. I'm like, this is crazy.
1: I wonder if there's any like, I'm sure there's psychology and stuff based around this, but like if there's like childhood stuff from that.
3: Maybe.
1: Like that connects to it now and it makes you, I don't know. Like, did he have a weird childhood?
2: No.
1: Like, with friends and stuff?
2: No. Like, a lot of his friends are his best friends from childhood. I think I even said, I'm like, this would be like so-and-so taking you out. And then he, like, laughed. He's like, no, it wouldn't
1: He's
2: be.
1: He's like, no, I'm the one taking them out, babe.
3: Oh, my God.
1: Oh, I don't know, man. Let's talk to Britt. I guess just hearing all of this, do you feel like Serena has a reason to feel kind of weirded out? Or is she overreacting? We'll see what Britt thinks next.

99.3 The Box. How you cook this?

can't trust his soul. I can't show my hand. My uncle said my daddy up shooters taking a stand. I'm all about my money like I'm Uncle Sam. Say don't call me by no gospel. I'm who give a damn. He a product of the ghetto. It's what it is. It's just what it is. It's just what it is. Say he stuck up in the ghetto.

0: All right, so we're talking about our Tino Cochino Radio co-host Serena's husband, Paul. We love him. Mm-hmm. But he's got this new like infatuation with murder.
1: Yes.
0: Like documentaries and podcasts and everything. He's just been into it. And so much so, he invited you to a, like, this sounds weird, a murder experience?
1: Yes. It was like, it's like a whole date
0: Serena,
1: night.
0: That's called murder.
1: I don't know the full details of it, but it was just like, I read that people were actually like walking out and it was something new. I think it's going to different cities or something.
0: Is it like an escape room type thing?
1: It's not an escape room. I don't know if it's like the history of it. I have no idea, but I didn't get fully into it. I was just like, this is a little creepy.
0: So does Serena basically have need to fear for her life, you guys think? Or is she overreacting? Like, okay, Brit's on the line. Have you ever had like an obsession with like the murder documentaries and stuff?
2: An obsession, no, but I think it's maybe like a phase or something, because I went through the, like, where I was watching murder docs, murder, all this stuff, and I'm kind of slowly going out of them, so I don't know, maybe just that time right now.
0: What was it for you that like drew you to them, like that had you watching all of it?
2: Honestly, I think I seen one and then I just got hooked. I just started watching it, and actually I shouldn't say I don't watch them anymore, because I did watch that new The Drive.
0: Oh, Crash?
1: Uh-huh.
2: Oh, yeah, there you go, The Crash.
1: I just don't like how they make me feel at the end of them.
2: Yeah, I know, especially because I would watch them at night and I would go to sleep. And
0: that's the thing. Why do we all watch them before bed? I swear to God, I watch First 48 every night before bed.
2: Yeah.
3: Coming up next.
0: Americans are so burnt out that they are turning down promotions, which sounds weird to me because everything's so expensive right now.
1: Yes.
0: If you can make some more money, why wouldn't you? We'll share the reasoning next.
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Whoa, whoa, whoa, whoa, whoa. Mr. Hem.

0: 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Somebody tell them people Mr. Hem is here.
1: Whoa, whoa, whoa, whoa, whoa, whoa.
0: Mr. Hem is here.
1: Whoa, whoa, whoa, whoa, whoa, whoa.
0: Mr. Hem.
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0: What are your thoughts, Serena? Mm-hmm.
1: I mean, I guess if you're good financially, but like you said, everything's so expensive. It's like, would you rather be stressed about, like, I don't know, I feel like you could be stressed at work, but then you could, would also be stressed about money too. You know what I mean? Because everything is going up.
0: It was also revealed that 70% of people would turn down a high paying gig if they weren't offered any mental wellness benefits.
2: You ever see like people that are super happy is because they're living simple. Like they're living like the just the regular life. Like they're not, you know, out there, you know, eating steak dinners. They're, you know, they're just cool with their, you know, their little ham sandwiches and stuff like that. And so, I don't know. I think I kind of see why people are turning down these jobs. I mean, work smarter, not harder.
0: It also says, like, there's always been, like, a career ladder, right? Like, as I'm going to take this and then get to this promotion and get to this with a bigger title and this. But it's saying now a lot of people are making decisions more so for their well-being than for just their career.
1: Mm-hmm. I mean, I get it. But also, I want to provide a very comfortable life for my kids, and I want to give them experiences where we get to take family vacations and all that. And I just think, yeah, with the way everything's going, like, you need more money.
2: Mm-hmm.
0: Well, we're on the topic of kids. I don't understand them and the things that they're into, and specifically music. Bro, there is an artist. This is how I know I'm old. There is an artist I've never heard of until today. Nicasio brought him to my attention because Nicasio's in tune. He goes out, DJs, and does his thing. Have you ever heard of 1900 Rugrats, Serena?
1: I can't say I have.
2: Oh, you're missing out.
0: All right, so this is he's a rapper, correct?
2: He's a rapper, yeah, from Florida.
0: So we're going to listen to the song from 1900 Rugrats.
1: Okay.
0: And it's called Dance, Cracker.
1: Oh, my God.
0: Jesus Christ, that's what it's called, isn't it? I didn't make this up. This is what it's called. That's where we're at in music. We're going to listen to it together next. Jesus.

It is crazy. Everything's so expensive right now. So you would think if you could make some more money, you would. But a new study suggests that burnt out, stressed employees are turning down higher paying promotions simply because they don't want to deal with all the added stress and anxiety that comes with.

0: Listen, I'm getting old, and I can admit that. I've never heard of this artist that Nicasio just brought up. I've never heard the song. We're going to listen together and find out about it. Put you guys on game. Serena, have you heard of 1900 Rugrat?
1: I have not.
0: So the song, I want to be very clear. This is not a joke. This is an artist, 1900 Rugrat. And the song's called Dance, Cracker. That's what it's called, right?
2: Say it like that?
0: How am I supposed to say it?
2: Dance, Cracker.
0: You say it faster, you know, like a demand.
2: You say, Dance, Cracker.
1: Oh my god!
0: That's what it's called, bro. This is a white dude?
2: Yes, yes.
0: All right, 1900 Rugrat, Dance, Cracker. Let's listen.

0: Wow. Okay, I can move to it. I can move to it. And then so I thought it's gonna be like dance, crack a dance, or something. Like, that's it?
1: Yeah, that's all it is.
2: You can make a dance, maybe it'll go viral.
1: A dance. Oh, a TikTok dance.
0: The crack a dance.
1: Say it, Serena.
0: Crazy, bro. That's crazy. Let's talk Kool-Aid pineapples. This is a thing taking over the internet.
1: Jeez.
0: What's happening? We'll talk Kool-Aid pineapples next.

0: It sounds like Riff Raff. Say, say, say song, say, say, say song, there's not a, Nicasio's telling me there's no chorus, like there's no hook.
1: Not really, you know, not like that.
0: They just rap back to back. So why is it called Dance Crack? I thought there'd be like a dance to it.
2: What's a Guya?
0: I started dancing. Cut the song off.
3: Oh, sorry.
0: I started dancing at first because it was like, bah.

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0: dip, I dip, we like, damn.
1: Have you guys heard of Kool-Aid pineapples?
2: No. But that sounds good.
1: They're taking over the internet. It's a thing. So it's a TikTok, obviously, food obsession, where creators are turning pineapple spears neon red, pink, and blue by soaking them in Kool-Aid and a ton of sugar. It says the snack's blown up online, but a full jar can, I guess, reportedly contain as much sugar as 9 Cokes.
3: Oh, dang.
1: So you get like the jars. I didn't even know they had these. You get like the jars of the Kool-Aid powder.
3: Uh-huh.
1: And then you throw the you throw the Kool-Aid, or not the Kool-Aid, the pineapple chunks like into it. You soak it and then you eat it.
3: That sounds pretty good though.
1: I used to dip pickles in Kool-Aid. I would pour Kool-Aid on pickles when I was young.
2: Yep.
1: So I feel like this is kind of like similar.
3: I'm just like thinking, I'm like, dang, I'm not raising my son right, because I don't think he's ever like experience a whole Kool-Aid packets and having to make it and then mix the packets together to get your own flavor.
1: That would be fun. Why don't you do that with
3: him? I don't know. I'm going to do that today.
1: Especially for summer. Like, that's a free summer thing.
3: I usually buy, like, the Kool-Aid, like, pouches, but I'm like, dang, he hasn't even got the experience.
1: Bro, that'd be smart. And then you make it and then have him freeze them, too, and put a little toothpicks in and make these things.
2: My son is not even allowed to have Fun Dip.
1: Really?
2: Yeah, because it's just too much. It's too much sugar.
1: You guys talk about wanting to do things like, okay, parents always say, I want to do all these things for my kid because I didn't get to experience it. And that's cool. But what about the things you did experience that you liked as a kid? Have you ever thought of that?
2: Yeah, but I don't have no molars. They're all gone. My teeth are gone.
1: Are they?
3: Well, that's because you didn't brush them, probably.
2: Oh, my God.
1: Because it was a little silver tooth Aiden. They're always named Aiden. They have all the silver teeth. Aiden. No Paw Wall grills. Tino Cuccino Radio.

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Hey.

0: Let's get you hooked up, man. 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Are you smarter than Ocasio? We have a bunch of people calling in for this. First things first, ask today's question, please.
1: Which celebrity only eats his M&Ms by the color? Is it A, Usher, B, Ryan Seacrest, or C, Kevin Hart?
0: Okay, so I believe Glenn Coco has been on hold for the longest, ready to play. So we'll see if he is smarter than Ocasio or not next. Hang out. Play the game.

0: Are you smarter than the Casio? Let's play the game. This is Glen Coco, correct?
1: Yes, sir. Let's get it.
0: All right, bro. So easy. Nicasio gives you the question, gives you the multiple choice answers. Sir. You pick the right one, and these tickets are yours. Cool?
1: Yep, yep.
2: Which celebrity only eats his M&Ms by the color? Is it A, Usher, B, Ryan Seacrest, or C, Kevin Hart?
1: Let's go with Kevin Hart.
2: It's not.
0: I thought it was.
2: He likes, he likes a mixture.
0: I could see that. Okay, so the options are A,
2: Usher, or B, Ryan Seacrest.
1: Usher?
2: Usher it is.
0: There it is. Does it say what color?
2: It doesn't.
0: I wonder. That's so weird. Like, they all taste the same.
2: Yeah, but
1: they do.
2: I feel like the brown ones don't taste that good. I don't know why.
0: You're brown.
1: yeah. What's wrong with brown?
0: That's the Casio's thing. I don't know. He doesn't like UPS. He hates everything brown. It's weird.
3: Tino Cotino Radio. Right here.
0: There is a fast food employee going viral after getting fired for taking pictures of her feet with a burger to make extra money.
2: God bless her.
0: I'm telling you, feet are everything now. People used to think I was weird. Do you see? We'll talk all about it.
2: Oh, my God.
0: Next.

0: All right, so first of all, we're going to talk about this story that I thought was real. But upon further review, I don't think it is. And I'll explain why. The story starts off, there's a fast food employee that's going viral after getting fired for taking pictures of her feet, basically inside of a burger. And she's posting it to like earn extra money or whatever. Here's the thing. Do you remember we talked about maybe a month or two ago, there was a Uber Eats driver that was posting pictures of her feet as the delivery, like in the picture, and she was making more tips. So I looked at compared the stories because I recognize this. When you swipe to the right, it's the exact same type of post that says, I was a minimum wage employee doing what I got, but this is how I did it. And you start swiping. These are ads, and I give them props. It's genius. It is genius. I mean, like promo and marketing, because it seems real. This one is the one that made me kind of throw it, like, I was like, I don't know, man. Ain't no one really doing this. And there's another one now where there's a girl where she had pictures of Doritos in between her toes.
1: I think I saw that one.
0: And then when you swipe.
2: Where? Send it to me.
0: It's the same thing when you swipe. All you got to do is do a Feet Finder thing. These are ads for Feet Finder. These are their ads. They're making them up.
1: They're putting them on like celebrity like pages or like the.
0: Exactly. They're on Hollywood Unlocked. Yes. They're on the Shade Room. They're all these. These are their ads that they're buying to get people talking about it because it's so taboo and obscure.
1: But I feel like there's some weirdos out there.
0: Well, I mean, look at Ocasio. He's salivating.
2: No, this break is crazy.
0: Well, no one knows what this break means.
2: This conversation is crazy.
0: Okay.
2: I love it.
0: I don't know. What do you think? Like, tell me more about PPM and analytics. No. That's radio talk.
1: What is your foot fantasy? Or like, what type of picture would you buy?
0: Oh, wow.
2: It's just hot. It defines a girl. It defines a woman.
0: Like pretty.
2: Yeah, it's just like the color. You just never know. You know, when they come out of the salon, you never know what they're going to have.
0: That sounds so.
1: You sound very creepy.
0: Yeah, like the way he's breathing hard right now.
3: It's just crazy when you look at it. You don't understand what it
1: says. But also, with these like feet photos, like you don't know if you're buying a man's foot.
2: Well, that's why.
0: I heard that was a
2: you
0: thing.
2: Know.
0: Do you?
2: You kind of know. You're like, all right, that's kind of like a masculine foot.
1: Like a big foot?
2: Yeah. Like I can never tell the difference between yours and Tino's.
0: That's a lie. Mine look way better, though.
1: Oh my God. No, you're pretty.

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1: Coming up next.
2: What celebrity gossip are we spilling in tea time today?
3: There's a rapper who allegedly found out his baby mama hooked up with Drake, and he is not taking it well. The audio is going viral.
2: Yeah, that's crazy, bro. We'll share it next.

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3: Yeah.
1: Take the Box with you while you're on the go.
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0: Rapper Sauce Walker from H-Town, Houston, Texas. There's audio going crazy with him right now. I guess his baby mom leaked it. And so she apparently hooked up with Drake. That's the rumor?
1: Yes, that's what they're saying. And she did release a statement. And she said the reason why she released the audio is because she's tired of being silent, and confirmed she was involved with Drake in 2024.
2: Oh,
0: damn.
2: That was not long ago.

0: Good math, Ocasio. Yeah. Good job. Let's listen to the call that's going viral.
1: Don't say nothing about me with my baby mama, nothing. I'ma handle y'all. It's that simple. I don't give a f- what the consequences is.
2: Why? Yeah, you handle me. You already handle me. So what the f- does it matter? You already put your hands on me. You already do all that already. So what the f- does even matter?
1: I got you jumped by my. I will put my hands on you though, but I didn't. You got jumped by my black.
2: Yeah, because you had me set up. Are you proud of that? Does that make you feel good?
1: I will get you jumped again. I don't give a f. Just like I get Drake smoked, I will get Drake car shit. Man, you better realize who the f I am. I don't give a f what nobody talking about.
2: Okay, you need to calm down.
0: Even, like, I don't know either one of them. And even playing this, I don't even want to be involved in this conversation.
3: I know. I literally was kind of scared sharing it because I'm like, oh, gosh.
0: The energy is just crazy, man. Like once you get to a certain age, all you want to do is protect your energy. And this is just like, bro, just both of them. Clearly, it's not a good relationship for you. Get out of that and just be done.
3: Drake's probably like, damn, I thought I was going to have a beef-free 2026.
4: Well, it just shows, like, I see why, you know, the whole world's against him because he's cracking everyone's girl. I see why everyone don't like Drake now.
0: Nicasio's the type, like, if Drake hooked up with Nicasio's girl, he would sit there and be like, can I just watch, Ben? Please?
5: Coming up next.
0: I saw this online. I need more info. It says that women are getting divorced over social media. But I need more context. Like, what does that mean? Is this just because of, like, posts and likes? I mean, if that's the case, Nicasio's cooked.
4: oh, my God.
0: We'll talk more about this next.

0: right, so women are, I guess, getting divorced over social media. That's what the headline in my notes says. Let's listen to this together and get a little context.
1: Women are literally getting divorced

0: over social media. Here's what happens, okay? A beautiful woman is posting her trip to Tahiti, and then her trip to Paris, and then her trip to London. And women in very stable and happy marriages are seeing these posts, and because they worship these influencers, they say, well, my husband can't provide that for me, so, you know, I must be doing something wrong. I must have chosen the wrong man. My husband can't take me to Tahiti every 2 weeks and buy me a Chanel bag every other week. That's terrible. I need princess treatment. Little do you know, these influencers are being paid $100K to be an escort for 3 days. Nothing that you see is real.
1: I liked everything she said until she said, like, oh, they're getting paid all this money by some to be an escort. Because it's like, women could do that for themselves, too.
2: I know you see it sometimes, where you're like, damn, like, my man ain't taking me everywhere like that. Like,
1: me and my man have been plenty places.
2: I know, but do you feel some type of way? I would. If I was.
3: You can't compare that.
2: I feel some type of way.
3: That's not real life.
2: Because I've been like, damn, like, you know.
1: And what are you, you're always trying to put down my husband. My husband provides a very good life.
3: Serena, he's into you.
1: To many places.
2: I know, but I'm just saying, I'm like, he can be taking you to a lot of places.
3: Are you saying you would take her? Is that why you're bringing it up?
2: Oh, bro, we'd be in, you know.
1: You haven't taken your girl anywhere.
2: I mean, she don't put it on social media.
3: Cheesecake Factory, Texas Roadhouse. I mean, yo, let's keep the dating conversation going, actually. I want to, dude, I'm playing, this episode drops later today. Basically, there's this guy that's like, yo, this is going to be my first summer, you know, being kind of hoochie vibes. And girls are in the comments telling him what to do. And the way their minds work is just, 2026 is next level, man. We'll talk about it next.

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0: I read this story wrong originally because it's a guy that's like narrating the video. And so I thought it was the guy that was saying this, but it's not. The girl, she posted on her Twitter and it said, "This is going to be my first summer being a garden tool."
1: Okay.
0: And she said, "And I need some tips." And the comments are crazy. The first one says, "Tell them all a different birthday month. That way you get different gifts all the time." The next one said, "Your place is completely off limits. Always have your own money and protection. You should have an eater or at least two spenders." The next one says, "You're starting five, a backbreaker, a munch, money bags, Mr. Fix-It, Mr. Romance, and then just rotate them."
2: Oh my God.
0: The next one, Serena said, she's like, "Yeah, that sounds good. That's right. Take pics when they're asleep just in case they blackmail you and you got an Uno reverse. Get a Google Voice number if you have an iPhone. Change the FaceTime settings to only show your email. And lastly, create a new iPhone profile and use it during hours only. Stay safe." Oh, and make sure you listen to Cardi B, Cash Doll, and Megan Thee Stallion to keep yourself from being in your feelings.
1: Okay.
0: What are your thoughts on all this?
1: So, I don't think you should take advantage of anyone, men and women. But I will say, everything that are in those comments, I think men are doing to women. So, I don't think men should feel a certain way about women doing what is done to them.
0: So you think payback is the answer?
1: Sure. That makes you happy.
2: I don't recall guys taking pictures of girls while they're asleep.
0: That seems very toxic, Serena. Payback is normal.
2: Oh my God.
0: You sound like my ex. That's crazy.
2: Hearing Serena and these comments right here, I'm just glad that I'm in my relationship and times like this just makes me like, okay, I want to go home and I want to be here in peace. I love peace.
1: You're saying these comments, but I feel like you always make comments on the show of like, oh yeah, this could be like, I don't know, a threesome, or like, I feel like you. I feel like any scenario that you have, though, I feel like you think this way. So when women are saying it, I think that's what's triggering for men, and that's what's crazy.
2: I don't know. I'm not here to rob, you know, women and stuff like that. I'm not talking like this. This is a setup right here. This is crazy.
1: But men are doing this to women all the time.
2: I don't believe that. We pay for dinners. We pay for
0: what
2: everything.
0: What experiences have you had, Serena? This sounds safe.
2: Is your man robbing you?
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0: The Box, home of DD and the

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Somebody tell them people Mr. Hem is here. 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Mr. Hem is here.

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Big Master P vibe, no limit. Ballin' hard on another hemisphere. Somebody tell them people Mr. Hem is here. Whoa, whoa, whoa, whoa, whoa. Mr. Hem is here.

0: put me any place on the map, cause I'm him. 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Somebody tell them people Mr. Hem is here.
1: Whoa, whoa, whoa, whoa, whoa, whoa.
0: Mr. Hem is here.
1: Whoa, whoa, whoa, whoa, whoa, whoa.
0: Mr. Hem.
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0: They like to whoop until the K's out. 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
1: Your ain't working, you laid out. 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
0: Won't get it till he laid out.
1: Assassinate and knock him up like I'm Adolf.
0: Been getting money, 19 with a 650. Nuts seem a stunt.

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0: 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I'm Nicki Minaj.
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0: on another hemisphere. 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
1: My mom was in the bedroom, you know.

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2: Every day when they wake up.
0: Are you ready for some added fun to your morning? Well, we got you.

0: Good morning. It's Dee Dee in the morning and welcome to the show. It is Thursday. Yes, it is Thursday, June 4th. Everyone is here. There is J. Cruz,
1: Hola.
0: Trey G, and comedian J.J. Williamson.
2: Hello.
0: Hope y'all had a good, wonderful night last night and a wonderful sleep. I had a wonderful day yesterday. I will be telling you guys all about the Barack Obama Museum that I got a chance to see and do a preview of, the presidential museum and library that he has. We'll be talking about that this morning, everyone.
2: Okay.
0: Okay? Mm-hmm. It was amazing.
1: I love that.
0: All right. Today, let me tell you, don't act like you guys are all excited here.
2: Yeah, for real.
0: Today, it is National Christian T-shirt Day.
2: Yeah. Christian T-shirt?
0: Yeah, Christian T-shirt. You know, like God is dope T-shirts
2: yeah,
0: and things.
2: Absolutely.
0: Yeah,
2: absolutely.
1: Mm-hmm. There's some brands that are strictly Christian. That's dope. All right.
2: Okay.
0: Yeah. It is National Hug Your Cat Day.
3: Yay!
2: Tracy, our producer.
3: Yeah.
4: Ain't no wrong with hugging your cat, man.
0: Shut up, Trey.
2: Wait a minute. Yeah, sometimes you ain't nothing like a hug.
1: I'm a fan.
4: That
1: kitty.
4: All pets need love. You know, so fellas, ladies, hug your cats.
0: And so do dogs. Yep.
4: Oh, yeah. I forgot about them. Yep.
0: Yep. Okay.
5: It is not that
0: hey,
5: day.
0: It is, speaking of President, former President Obama, as I was saying, guess what today is? Audacity to Hope Day.
4: Right on.
0: Remember, that was the name of one of his books, The Audacity of Hope. And there it is, Audacity to Hope Day today. Hmm. And it is also National Cheese Day.
2: Yeah. Love it.
0: What's your favorite cheese, everybody? What's your favorite cheese? JJ, don't you say government.
4: Damn.
2: Pepper Jack.
0: Ugh. Pepper Jack is your favorite?
2: Yes.
0: Mm-hmm. What about you? Well, Cruz, you can't eat cheese, right? Because you're lactose intolerant.
1: Yes, I'm a little lactose, but Parmesan is my favorite.
0: Parmesan?
1: Yes, ma'am.
0: And what about yours, Trey?
4: I like American.
0: American?
4: Yeah, I like American
0: cheese. Yeah, I'm a good old, I'm American cheddar cheese, but I do like some Gouda.
4: Yeah, some like Gouda. Like that Gouda. Yeah.

0: smoked gouda.
1: I like me a little gouda. I like feta sometimes.
0: Feta cheese.
2: I like provolone.
0: Feta.
2: Provolone, not bad. What about that green cheese?
3: Hell it is.
1: What? Green?
0: That moldy ass cheese?
2: Yeah,
0: with mold
2: yeah, when it's been in the refrigerator too long.
3: Mm. Yeah, you going to the hospital.
1: Technically, all cheese is mold, but
2: don't act like y'all ain't just cut the ends off and use the rest of it.
3: Oh, no, please.
2: Don't do that.
3: Hell no.
0: Yeah.
3: You too deep all in right. them trenches.
0: And in the bathroom, hell.
3: Yeah,
0: all right, let's too deep in that bathroom. Let's celebrate birthdays. Here we go. Happy birthday. It goes out to the actress Angelina Jolie is celebrating her birthday
2: wow.
0: today.
2: You know what? I have not heard her name in a while.
3: Well, I know a lot of people now talk about her little girl going to HBCU.
2: Yeah, I think she went to Spelman yeah. Clark or something like that. Mm-hmm.
1: Yeah, that's where she's been seen recently, isn't it? HBCU.
0: Hey, you're not going to hear a lot about Angelina Jolie. She's too busy trying to destroy Brad Pitt.
3: Yeah.
2: Still?
3: Yeah.
0: Yes.
2: Oh, wow.
0: Man. Their divorce is ugly. None of the kids, I think all the kids dropped his name and all that other kind of stuff.
2: Wow.
0: Yeah. Yeah.
2: That's cool.
0: Let's see. Celebrating birthdays today. Voice and movie actor Keith David is celebrating a birthday.
2: Keith David.
3: Katie.
2: Yeah.
0: Mm-hmm. And then the actor, we haven't heard anything from Quincy Brown. That is Albie Shore's son.
3: Right? Yeah.
0: Yep. Diddy's stepson.
3: Yeah.
2: Oh, okay. Okay.
3: He was on the Family Business, New Orleans, for a little while, too. Yeah.
0: Yeah, okay. But have you noticed, y'all? We haven't heard nothing from any of the Combs kids.
3: Charlamagne, they've been quiet, right?
4: I would too.
3: They've been quiet.
2: Mm-hmm. Big time.
4: See what I mean?
0: All right, well, listen. Yeah. We kick the show off with early morning memes. Here we go. Let's kick ours off. Here we go. All right, mine just says this. Sometimes you got to stick your middle finger at your laptop camera every now and then to let the government know. You know.
3: Uh-uh.
1: Yeah.
3: I see you seeing me.
1: That's right. Your...
0: Yeah, exactly. There you go.
1: Stick it out. Let them know. All right. Listen, I'm a dad. If you're a dad and you need a dad joke to either get on your kids' nerves, here I go. I got one for you. Or everybody else. I hate daylight savings time so much, y'all.
2: Why is that?
1: I hate it so much, I actually look blue sleep over it.
3: Facts.
0: Oh, God.
2: That was a good one, though. That was a good one.
3: Facts.
2: I ain't gonna lie, that was
1: a
2: good
1: one. I'm getting better and better. I'm
3: sure.
1: Just telling
3: you. Sure. Keep telling yourself that. I got one.
0: All right, what you got over there?
3: Mine says, these parents be doing too much at these kindergarten graduations. Why the hell are you crying and passing out? Junior ain't do nothing but eat and drink all year long.
1: Right. Paper.
3: That's all he did. That's it. Junior ain't do nothing.
2: All right, here we go right here. Dudes will jump on top of a table when they see a mouse, but they'll lay up with a whole hood rat.
1: JJ.
2: They'll lay up with a whole hood rat, but see a mouse and be like, ah!
3: It's because that hood rat got snacks in the house.
4: Shut up.
3: Got them snacks, boy.
2: Got them snacks.
0: Messed
2: they
0: up.
2: Like them snacks,
0: not a
2: boy.
0: Hood rat. All right. All right. That's how we kick the show off with early morning memes. Coming up this morning on the show, it's No Politics Thursday, but we're still going to have some juicy gossip. Of course, we have that. Let's see. Another business will be highlighted in our strong business spotlight. And also, we got some more money for you inside our $1,000 minute game. Here we go, everybody. It is Thursday. It's going to be a great day. It's Dee Dee

0: Hey, good morning. It's Didi in the morning. All right, listen, guys, can we have a conversation about how expensive things are? We've been talking about it for a while.
1: Come on.
0: But do you realize how expensive fast food has gotten, they said?
2: Absolutely.
0: Yes. Anybody remember when you could go to McDonald's and get you a cheeseburger or whatever and it would only be a dollar? Does anybody remember that?
2: Yeah, it's kids nowadays growing up that don't even know what a dollar menu is probably at this point.
3: Right. To be exact, it was 103.
2: Yeah, that's with tax, right?
3: 3 cents.
0: Yeah. Well, that's with tax. That was with tax. Yeah. Okay, let me tell you why I said that. They came out with a list, and they're showing you like several of these fast food restaurants and what you would buy back in 2016, what you could get today. They said a Big Mac back in 2016, it was $3.99.
3: Oh, my God.
0: In 2016, Damn. What do you think it is today? What is a Big Mac today?
2: I say $6.19.
3: That's about $5, I think. It's like $4.30.
0: It's $5.99. Hold on a second. You know how they get us. Hold on, I hate this. They get us with that 99. It's $6.
2: Yeah,
0: it's $6 for a goddamn burger. Right.
2: Yeah.
0: Okay.
2: Yeah.
0: They also said this. Back in 2016, a 10-piece McNugget was $4.49. Today, it's $6.49.
2: Damn.
0: If you look at McDonald's prices, they've gone up $2 in 10 years.
2: I mean, it's not terrible, but golly.
3: It's trade.

0: The quality of food.
1: For the quality, though.
0: I think it's a lot.
1: Yeah. The size, like the portions that you get. Like,
0: Like, it never looks like it does in the commercial.
1: It's gotten smaller, but the price is getting bigger.
2: I agree. 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
0: That's nuts.
2: A Subway. Let's go to Subway. They got Subway on here. Okay. Mm-hmm. You ever notice? Remember Subway used to have them $5 footlongs?
3: Yeah,
1: Subway is outrageous.
2: Have you noticed?
1: Nope. They are outrageous.
2: So, okay, guess what? Okay, Trey is right. For a 6-inch, how much do you guys think you're spending on a Subway sandwich, a 6-inch Subway sandwich? How much do you think it is today?
0: It better not be in.
2: What y'all think it is? Look, JJ, what do you think it is?
3: I'm going to say about $8.
1: Yeah, but it's got to be about $7.
2: Okay, guess what? A 6-inch turkey club is $7.49 today.
1: Yeah,
0: crazy.
2: Back in 2016, it was only $5. $5.50.
0: Trash.
2: Taco Bell. Let's go to Taco Bell, y'all. Taco Bell.
1: Now you're going
2: to
1: make me cry.
2: Crunchwrap Supreme.
1: Why? You're going to make me cry. Because you used to be able to go to Taco Bell, literally. You could go to Taco Bell with $20 and walk away with 6 bags. You go to Taco Bell back in the day. And you get a drink.
2: Okay, are you ready? Here's what they're saying. Taco Bell, that beefy 5-layer burrito.
1: Yeah.
2: Back in 2016, that burrito was only $2.29.
1: Yep.
2: Today, that same thing $6. Is $4.29, they said.
0: No.
2: Yep.
1: It's crazy.
3: That's crazy.
2: Your quesadillas, your chicken quesadillas were like $3 back in 2016. In 2026, a chicken quesadilla today is $6.29 over there at Taco Bell. That's crazy.
1: And I ain't gonna lie. The meat come out of a bag nowadays. It ain't even real.
2: The meat is in a bag.
1: Yeah, it ain't even real meat.
2: No.
1: What is this?
2: Some of that mystery meat.
1: Ankles.
2: Meat. The Doritos. Hey, Doritos Locos. Doritos Locos taco. It has that Dorito that sprinkling on the outside.
1: Yeah.
0: It's good.
1: It is good.
0: It is good.
2: Listen what they said. In 2016, it was only $1.89. Today, you're getting ready to spend over $3, almost $4 for one of those Doritos Locos tacos. What's wrong, JJ?
3: Here's another one right here that's definitely changed, especially for me and Crew. Back in 2016, a dime bag was actually just $10.
0: $10?
2: I hate you. It was.
3: $10.
2: What is it today?
3: $35.
1: Damn.
3: For a dime bag. And look, the dime bag still got seeds.
1: Damn.
0: What? Oh, you need to come see me. You shouldn't be dealing with that, sir.
2: But do they even... Wait, hold on a second. Do they even sell dime bags anymore? They really do?
3: Yeah, don't tell.
2: Do they sell nickel bags? Hold on a second. Do they sell nickel bags?
3: No, they had to get rid of nickel bags.
0: They discontinued them.
3: They couldn't keep making them bags, so they went to dimes.
2: Really?
3: Yeah.
2: So the nickel bag is gone.
3: It's gone.
2: So. Okay, and so then now, and then you have the dime bag, but that's more than a dime.
3: It's more than a dime. It costs $35. Now, they don't even make the bags for the dime. They just put that in your hand.
0: Okay.
2: So did they shrink the size? Like, has shrinkflation affected your, era of things or whatever it is you guys have?
3: Oh, absolutely, man. You know, I used to can smoke the whole blunt up. Now I got to save it like a now later.
0: Fortunately, I haven't had to do that.
1: Save it like a now later.
3: Yeah.
2: Okay. Hey, hold on a second. Then they finally did Starbucks, though, y'all. They did say Starbucks back in the day used to be like $2.95 for one, and now today it's $5. And you're spending almost $6 on a cup of coffee.
0: That's crazy.
2: On a cup of coffee. They're just saying this is how bad it is. And by the way, again, minimum wage hasn't gone up in how many years?
1: That's right. Exactly.
2: Okay, there it is. All right, y'all. It's Dee Dee in the morning.

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0: It's Dee Dee in the morning. Guys, listen, we got a problem on the show. JJ and Trey and Cruz, you know, one of our producers, Tracy. Tracy has, remember we always say she went to Pace University. She's gotten a very fine education. She's originally from the Oakland area.
1: Yeah.
0: She went to private school. She plays the violin. Mm. She speaks about 7 languages.
2: Wow.
0: She's really amazing. Her mother wanted to make sure that she was going to be an exceptional human being.
3: Wow. Yeah. Wow.
0: One of the things her mother didn't have her do was watch certain movies. And one of them was called, Is It Life That You Have Not Seen, Tracy?
1: Well, up until yesterday.
3: What?
2: That's crazy.
1: Yeah.
3: The movie Life with Martin Lawrence and Eddie Murphy.
1: Correct.
3: Because you know it's another one now with Ryan Reynolds and Jake Gyllenhaal.
1: No. This was a black one.
3: Wow. Wow, what?
2: All the great black
0: she said this was a black one.
3: This was a black one.
0: Now, what? Yeah. Now, that movie, Tracy, that movie was made about 20 years ago or more.
4: Or more.
0: And you had never seen it in your life, ever.
1: Correct. Never in my life.
2: Seen life.
0: And what made you watch it yesterday?
1: I think just a lot of talk about Eddie Murphy and Martin Lawrence, and then someone had brought up that they had done a movie together, so I was a little interested after I saw the trailer. So.
3: I know you lying.
2: Huh. The greatness you wanted to see.
3: I know you lying. So a conversation in her sparked your interest to go see Eddie Murphy and Martin Lawrence together in a movie that you had never heard.
2: One of the greatest movies.
3: Right.
1: Well, you guys kept on talking about how they would make like the funniest grandchild or their kids would make the funniest grandchild. So I'm like, have they ever worked together? And yeah.
3: You lying to me. That's what sparked your interest, Tracy.
2: That's crazy.
3: We got to get you outside.
1: It's the simple things.
0: Okay. All right. Tracy, and what was your assessment of the movie when you watched it? Did you laugh? How many laughs per minute did you get? I mean, like, tell me what your thoughts were.
1: Well, I think they're very good at being comedic in a conversation way. So I got probably
0: hold on. Hey, Tracy, they're two of the greats.
3: Right.
0: You said they're very good.
3: Right.
1: We got to understand, I also went to school to study film. So I was observing it in a very, like,
2: objective way.
1: Yeah, broken down way. Right. So, yes, ma'am.
0: Hold on a second. I forgot. Tracy went to school, studied film. She was in a movie called Slave Girls on the Moon.
1: Yeah. Wait, why?
3: Yeah, that's what it was. Slave Girls.
0: Weren't you on a movie called Slave Girls on the Moon?
1: It was called Slave Girls on the Moon.
3: Wow.
1: Yeah. I was a prisoner.
3: Wow.
0: So you feel that based on your acting ability and your past, you could watch this movie and you're gonna give it. Okay, go ahead. Go. I'm not.

0: So one of the biggest things I got out of it, outside of how funny it is how in the first half of the movie, it really does slow down. Mm-hmm. And it shows you how life can really happen in a slow way within that first 24 hours, because you find out how they got into prison. Yeah. But then
1: the movie is called Life.
0: But well, yes.
1: Go ahead, sis.
0: And on the second half, after, you know, you get assessed into, you know, them getting to know the prisoners and what the life is like in jail. That system, it goes by really quickly. Mm. And I think that's a really good metaphor for life. Like, sometimes life will slow down, but then it'll catch up to you like that.
2: Goes fast too.
3: Yeah. Oh my God. Yeah.
2: That was really good.
1: JJ.
4: Okay. Can you at least name one famous line from the movie?
0: Yeah. I am the pappy.
1: Okay. I am the pappy. Okay, there you go.
4: Okay.
1: There you go.
5: He said that when he wrote it down.
1: Yeah, he didn't say it like that, but he said something similar. Yeah. I'm the pappy. That's what he said, but it's okay.
0: Okay, well, how about this? Janky leg.
5: Janky leg.
4: You mean Janky leg?
0: It sounded like Janky leg.
4: Janky leg.
5: Oh, no, you did.
0: My bad.
1: Tracy, what are some more quotables?
4: Here's another one right here, Tracy. Finish this sentence. You gonna eat your...
0: cornbread.
4: Oh, Lord, have mercy.
1: She didn't put the R in there. Cornbread.
3: Okay.
4: Oh, Lord.
2: Okay. How's she doing, y'all?
0: Okay. Was it right, though?
1: Gomer would be disappointed.
0: Oh, and one of the guys there is actually the same name as my uncle. His name is Willie Long, too. So I wanted to get that shout out.
1: Okay. Yeah.
2: Willie Long. How's she doing?
3: Hey, Tracy.
0: Yes?
3: Tracy, have you ever heard of a movie called Boomerang? You ever watched that one?
2: Oh, please.
0: Does that also have Eddie Murphy in it?
2: Yes. And?
3: Yeah.
0: But no, I've never seen it.
4: Oh, damn.
3: You've never seen that one.
0: Oh.
1: Yeah, thanks.
3: Okay. All right, maybe that one. Let me see. JJ, give her another one. Let me see. Have you ever seen Coming to America?
0: Of course.
1: Okay. Coming to America.
3: Oh, I mean, I don't know. You said, of course.
2: Can I ask her one?
3: Let me see. What's another
1: Have
3: one?
1: Have you ever seen Eve's Bayou? Ever seen Eve's Bayou?
0: I've heard of it.
1: Wow.
2: New Jack City.
3: What about Deliver Us from Eva?
1: Shut up.
0: No.
1: Deliver Us from Eva.
0: How about, it was too adult.
4: How about Jason Lyric?
1: Ooh, good
3: one. Love and Basketball?
0: Yes, I have that on DVD.
2: New Jack City, you have.
3: Okay.
0: No.
1: How about Color Purple? Not the new one, but the old one, the original.
0: Neither.
1: I'm going to tell you this, and you might not understand it, but till you do right by me, everything you do go crumble.
3: Stop.
1: She don't get it. Everything you do go crumble.
0: Which movie is that one from?
1: Yeah, go watch it and see.
4: Go watch it.
1: Go watch it.
3: My bad. You know what? We're gonna help Tracy out and give her a list. If anybody else can help Tracy out and tell us some movies that she needs to watch so that she can actually obtain a black card, we can't even take hers from her.
1: Facts.
3: I don't think she was given one.
0: I was at birth.
4: You're so bad. You don't even get a temporary.
3: Dang it. Hit us up. Hit me up if you can think of any more movies that we can get Tracy to watch. Please find me at Dee Dee in the Morning.

let's get the party started. 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That's when I knew that your heart was scarring. Friends to lovers need a part to star in. Like, wait, babe, let me

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9: Hey, good morning. It's Dee Dee. In the morning, we got to get into our hot topics because has anybody heard about who else has become a billionaire? Let's see. Rihanna's a billionaire. Jay-Z's a billionaire. Oprah's a billionaire. Magic Johnson, is he a billionaire, you guys?
10: That's a good question.
11: Yeah, I think so.
10: I think he right on the line, if anything.
11: Yeah.
12: Dr. Dre?
9: Dr. Dre, is he a billionaire? Is Kanye West a billionaire?
11: I think he was, and then some comments knocked him back down to just a millionaire.
13: Not for...
9: Okay.
11: Yeah.
13: One millionaire.
9: Okay, there's some more billionaires. More African-American billionaires have been made in America. We got to tell you who they are. Let's get into it. Here we go.
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9: First thing we got to talk about, anybody see this about the DOJ now? They're scrapping that whole big, what did they call it at one point? A slush fund? Take a listen at this.
16: We are numbed. Oh,
17: not moving forward ever.
16: Correct.
18: It comes just 24 hours after President Trump told our John Carl he would abide by a recent court ruling, putting the fund on hold, saying we are subject to the courts at this moment. That's what it is. But that wasn't enough to satisfy Republicans.
19: Do you want to see him drop it completely?
20: Yes, I've made that very clear.
21: If he doesn't, we're back to square one.
18: Blanche says getting rid of the fund would not impact another part of the administration's settlement with the IRS, barring tax audits on President Trump and his family. Democrats labeling it blanket immunity.
11: Dang.
9: So that was all about that $1.8 billion anti-weaponization fund. They called it a slush fund that they were going to give to a lot of people from the January 6th and others. Right. But I think they also probably wanted to get rid of it because you know there were some black folks saying, well, we need some of this fund.
11: Right.
9: A lot of folks saying that African Americans should have got some of that. You know, some people say, where was our reparations and everything? But anyways, now all of a sudden they say, okay, we're going to abandon this whole slush fund situation.
11: After black folks start speaking out, the president said, hold on, Jamal. Hold on.
9: Yeah. Yeah.
13: Slow down, buddy.
9: Exactly.
11: Let's redo this.
9: So they did away with it.
11: No.
9: Now, speaking of money and billions, imagine that your president had created this $1.6 billion slush fund to give people some of this money. But imagine if you are one sole person and you now have $1 billion to your name. Did I hear, JJ, that Steph Curry, the basketball playing ass Steph Curry, who can shoot a free throw all the way from the other end of the court, just signed a new deal for $1 billion?
10: Just signed a new deal with this Chinese company, man. It's called Lanning. Lanning. I say it Ning now. Lanning, man. So yeah, $1.2 billion.
9: Ooh.
10: Now, what also comes up with this right here, man? He's gonna have some shoes. He's gonna have lifestyle wear. He also gonna have the ability to sign athletes under this brand and a full golf line. Cause people don't know.
11: Oh yeah.
10: Steph Curry can really play. He ain't just all right. He can really play with the best of them out there with their golf. Now he just ended a 13-year with Under Armour, man. So he scratched that, man. They finally let that deal go, man. But to find $1 billion at the almost like the end of your career,
11: right,
10: that's major.
11: Yeah, that's huge.
10: That's huge,
13: him,
10: man.
13: Yeah,
10: man. So shout out to him to get that paper.
13: Shout out to him.
10: Man. That's more than a bag.
9: So now, is he the first billionaire athlete? Because I don't think LeBron's not worth a billion, is he?
10: I thought he was.
11: I feel like net LeBron probably is worth $1 billion. Like net, not gross, of course. But I think LeBron probably would be worth a billion.
22: $1.42 billion.
11: Yeah.
22: That is LeBron's net worth.
11: Yeah, I think.

0: That's what LeBron is worth?
1: $1.42 billion, according to...
0: So he was the first athlete then to become a billionaire? I mean, outside of, I guess, Jordan did it. Right?
2: Yeah, he's probably the first... Well, I don't want to say he's the first active athlete, because, you know, soccer players get paid now.
0: True.
2: Yeah. True. Soccer players get paid. Lionel Messi. Okay. Mm-hmm.
1: Michael Jordan is widely recognized as the first athlete to achieve billionaire status.
0: Okay.
1: Yeah.
0: You saw Beyonce, by the way, is now a billionaire too.
2: Yeah. Forbes magazine called it, right?
0: Yep. So you mean to tell me that Jay-Z is a billionaire, Beyonce is a billionaire, Blue Ivy about to be a trillionaire when she grows up at this point?
3: Oh, hell yeah.
2: Facts. Facts. You ain't gonna be able to tell her nothing.
0: They grooming her now. No. Yeah.
3: And
0: yeah.
3: Look, and that's gonna be before she 21.
0: Right. But damn. Y'all, how dope is that though? For real. Well, you gotta clap it up for that excellence in that household. And now Absolutely. You just gotta, you know, whatever anybody says, you just be like, what you really saying about these two, right? What are you really saying?
2: Why do we just forget about Rumi and Sir? Like, they billionaires too, ain't they? Like, ain't just Blue Ivy.
1: Man, I wish I was born in their family.
0: Well, that's just the one that we know that performs and wants to follow in mommy and daddy's footsteps.
2: I guess that's what it is. Okay,
0: right, fine.
3: Hey, look, them kid, Blue Ivy and them other kids, they knew they hit the lick by the baby food they were eating when they were little.
2: Oh, no.
1: They had the best.
3: Best baby food. Hell, they spoon was gold.
0: All right, listen, coming up, we have $1,000 for you next. It's Dee Dee in the morning.

0: Good Thursday morning to you. It's Dee Dee in the morning, and we are all here on a wonderful morning, isn't it? JJ Williamson is over there, J. Cruz, but there is Trey G. I need to find out from Trey, what is trending with Trey?
1: Hey, a black woman in Louisiana is going viral right now because she spent $1,800 stocking a community fridge. You know, we might have seen those community fridges that you can, like, donate food to.
2: Absolutely.
1: All you got to do is walk past, open it up, put food in there, and then somebody can come in and take the food out just for free, just because it's a community fridge.
0: Right.
1: But she spent $1,800 stocking a community fridge, and in less than an hour, she was done. Everything was gone. Everything out the refrigerator had been smoking
2: empty.
1: Yeah, had been emptied out. Her name is Brashana Johnson. She recently launched a nonprofit called the Village Foundation. Foundation in Opelousas, Louisiana. So, shouts out to her, man, for a good deed, but that just shows that in that community, they really, really need it. Really, really need it.
0: Wow. Huh. Yeah. She spent $1,800.
1: Yeah. Yeah. Hey. Stocking the refrigerator. Damn. Gone in less than an hour.
0: That's a lot of food. Because you know, about 2 months ago when I thought the world was coming to an end, I made my husband get up on a Saturday and we spent $600 on meat.
1: Oh, God.
0: To put in our freezer.
2: On what?
0: Yeah. Meat. Just meat only. Yeah. Just meat.
2: Meat.
1: Just meat only.
2: She likes meat.
1: Y'all still got some chicken thighs in that freezer.
0: We sure do. We got a lot of meat left. All right. Hey, listen. Coming up, we got the five things you need to know to start your day. It's Dee Dee in the morning.

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1: And boy, right hits.
2: I'll make my way to the cat. You hear me? Here we go.

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Somebody tell them people Mr. Hem is here. Whoa, whoa, whoa, whoa, whoa. 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

0: you could put me any place on the map, cause I'm him. 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Somebody tell them people Mr. Hem is here.
1: Whoa, whoa, whoa, whoa, whoa, whoa.
0: Mr. Hem is here.

0: Whoa, Mr. Him.
1: Good morning. Welcome to the show. It's Dee Dee in the Morning on this Thursday. It is Thursday, no politics Thursday, but guess what? You know, I was so busy yesterday, I didn't get a chance to talk about politics, so I'm going to be talking about it today. I'm just going to tell y'all that probably, okay? Just so you know. But anyways, it is supposed to be no politics Thursday. I'm going to try to get through it. Trey G's here. Also, there is comedian J.J. Williamson and Jay Cruz. Let's get right to the five things you need to know to start your day.
2: Number one. The five things you need to know right now on Dee Dee in the Morning.
1: Question for everybody. Are you willing to spend about $6,000 to $20,000 for a vacation right now? Anybody willing to do that?
3: Hell no. Not for a vacation.
1: All right, fine.
3: No.
1: Well, guess what they're saying? People are doing it now. They said travelers are spending up to almost $20,000 up front. And you want to know why? They don't ever want to see a bill on vacation. They're doing all-inclusives and things. Yeah. They don't want to see a bill on vacation. You know how when you go on vacation and then you think to yourself, I'm on vacation, I'll handle this when I get back, and you start spending and spending and drinking and eating, and then by the time you check out, you'll be like, oh my God, it's $2,000. They're now saying people are liking all-inclusives to pay up front. They don't want to see a bill while they're there. Yeah, they're saying most people are now saying, yeah, they want to pay up front and never see a bill again.
4: I like that.
1: I'm okay totally with that.
3: Me too.
1: If I had that kind of money, right. I'd be like, don't hand me no bill. I'm going to give you some money right now up front. If I go past this, don't show me nothing. Don't charge me. What you said you wanted. Here's your money up front. Leave me alone.
3: Yeah, because sometimes you, when you get ready to check out, boy, you walk to that desk slow. You be like,
1: all them drinks by the pool.
3: Mercy, boy. And then look, don't let that bill be two pages. You be like, oh damn.
1: Oh my God.
3: What did I do?
1: Exactly. So that's what crazy. They're now saying, how people want a vacation.
3: All right, real quick, ladies and gentlemen, let's talk a little NFL, man. Now, y'all know the upcoming season is real soon. And man, you know, every year they make a new Madden. EA Sports make a new Madden. Well, shout out to the Chicago Bears quarterback, Caleb Williams. He is living a childhood dream. He will be the new cover of the Madden 2027 football game.
4: Ooh,
3: man.
4: Nice.
3: So shout out to him, man. That is huge. Now, every now and then when you be the cover, you don't have the best season. Get injured.
4: They call it the Madden curse.
3: Yeah. Man, so hopefully he won't have the Madden curse, man, so because he had a great year last year.
4: Can I say this too? Victor Wembanyama, they say it got the NBA 2K cover as well.
3: Oh, really?
4: That's what I heard.
1: Uh-uh.
4: Yeah, they said Victor Wembanyama will be on the
1: Is 2K that a curse?
4: Cover. I haven't heard a curse, but
1: is
4: NBA,
1: that a curse
4: no.
1: for him?
3: NBA, no, I haven't had. But football, it'd be a curse, man.
4: Yeah.
3: So, Caleb Williams, shout out. I know that's a childhood dream of yours, man, but have a great season.
4: Come on.
5: All right, Dee Dee, you was talking money, and I'm going to talk a little bit about money, too, but this is when it comes to having a car. So, buying a new car in America has become really expensive. The average transaction price is $51,000. For your average car here.
1: For a car?
5: Yes, yes, yes. That is the average. It keeps on going up. They said you missed the mark years ago to buy a car because from now on, even used cars right now, they are a hot commodity.
4: Yeah.
5: So check out your used cars, see how much they might be worth. What?
1: You're saying it wrong. Certified.
5: Yes, ma'am. Certified.
1: Pre-owned.
5: It's got to have that certified symbol. If it don't, it ain't real.
1: Yeah, I'm going to tell you something. I got a certified pre-owned. It's just used, and it rides like it's just used.
5: Girl, and the average car note, $800 to $1,000.
1: Damn, y'all hear this?
5: That's
1: this is crazy. Okay.
4: That's the price to live nowadays. Can we talk about the Michael Jackson biopic? They say that the Michael Jackson biopic is about to eclipse the Bohemian Rhapsody biopic that had came out. They said it's at $850 million right now worldwide that it has made. It is also heading to streaming platforms on June 9th. So if you haven't got to see the Michael Jackson biopic, you will get to see it live at home. It'll be on like Prime Video, YouTube, Movies, Fandango, a bunch of different sites, Apple as well. So shouts out to the Michael Jackson biopic.
1: Yeah, I mean, I think that's a beautiful thing. That movie it's pretty decent, even though the only sister in it is LaToya.
4: Rebe ain't in there.
1: Y'all notice that?
4: Ain't no Rebe
1: ain't in there. Janet ain't in there. Who else did they say is not in there? There's somebody else. I think Randy Jackson ain't in there.
4: Oh, no.
1: There's a couple of folks.
4: Randy.
1: Yeah. A couple of the Jacksons are not in there.
4: Damn.
1: All right. Hey, listen, that's good news, though, for them. Those right there are your five, all right? The five things.

0: You need to know this morning. Now, right now, we do have cash for you.
1: Yes.
0: Here's something that you need to know. You could spend $1,000 on whatever the heck you want. All you got to do is answer 10 questions correctly right now within a minute, and we'll give you this money at 817-633-1045 or 833-TALK-TO-DEEDEE.
1: That's 833-825-5233.
0: It's DEEDEE in the morning.

0: Good morning. It's Dee Dee in the morning. We got $1,000 we want to give you. $1,000 could be yours. You answer 10 questions correctly. Win the cash this morning. I believe we have us a contestant. Mm-hmm. Hey, good morning. Hi, who's this?
1: Alexis.
2: Alexis. How you doing this morning, Alexis?
1: I'm great. I'm arguing, but I'm good.
3: Oh, I'm about to say, Alexis sound too turnt for the radio right now, too. What you arguing about? Who you arguing with?
2: Mm-hmm. Strong your nosy.
1: The guy.
4: Oh, what did he do, girl? What did he do?
1: What you do? They said what you do.
5: Oh, no.
3: Not what you... He right there?
1: Yeah, he said doghouse.
3: Is he in the car
0: Let
3: with
0: us
3: you?
0: Talk to him.
3: Right.
0: Let us talk to him.
3: Let's get his side of the story.
1: Let me talk to you.
6: Hey, what's up with it?
2: What's up with it, man? What's going on? What's going on with y'all morning, man? She say she a little frustrated with you.
6: It's the typical morning.
3: You know
6: how the morning gets started. By the end of the day, it'll be better.
3: Wow. I know that's right.
6: Amen.
5: You got it on lock.
0: What did you do? Hold on a second. Let me find out. What did you do?
6: I was out a little late.
2: Yeah, that'll do it.
5: He ain't doing nothing.
3: Let him go. Let him alone.
0: What's a little late?
6: Yeah.
0: Wait. What's a little late?

0: Let's do
1: All
0: it.
1: All right.
2: Let's do it.
1: Let's spin the wheel. Let's see.
3: Spin the wheel.
4: DD. J. Cruz. JJ from the Sip.
5: Trey G.
4: JJ from the Sip. $10 bonus.
0: $10 bonus. Now, that's not going to help y'all this morning.
3: $10 bonus.
0: But look, I think y'all going to get this.
3: Man, he's talking about that ain't
0: going to
3: help y'all this morning.
0: Ain't going to help y'all at all. Wait. You got to focus on one conversation, baby. Hold on. You got to focus on one conversation.
3: I got you.
0: All right, there you go. All right. Now, look, we're going to get in this game. Now, look, if you don't know the answer, please say pass. If we got time, trust me, we're going to come back to it, all right?
3: All right.
0: Let's get this early morning money. Here we go. What time does your morning alarm go off?
3: 6 a.m.
0: What kind of sound does it make? The basic one. Okay, which month is dedicated to men's mental health?
3: Men's mental health. January, February, March, April, May, June, July, August.
0: All right, there it is. Who is the president on the $20 bill?
3: Who is the president on the $20 bill? Jefferson.
0: How old is Jay-Z?
3: Washington.
0: Under that, too. How old is Jay-Z?
3: How old is Jay-Z?
0: Which city did the Roots Festival take place in? Okay. What was the fifth question I asked you? Number five.
3: The fifth question. How old is Jay-Z?
0: Who on the morning show is a Duke fan?
3: Who on the morning show is a Duke fan? D.D. J. Cruz.
0: J. Cruz. Yeah, well. We was a little slow on that
1: did
0: one,
1: she
0: man.
1: Get it?
0: I think she did.
3: I
0: think she got that.
1: I think she did, too. Okay. Yeah. So guess what? You got 6 out of 10. I mean, 6 out of 8.
3: I got 6 out of 10.
1: Six out of eight.
0: This is what you
3: missed. 6 out of 8.
1: You didn't get to 10.
0: Yeah, you didn't get to 10. This is what you missed. What president is on the $20 bill? That would be Andrew Jackson. Which city did the Roots Festival take place in? That was Philadelphia. And you didn't get the 9 and 10. One, two, three, four, five, six answers correct. We add that up. That's $60. But you spin the wheel and got $10.
3: $70.
0: All right. I ain't mad at you. Now, please tell us what morning show just made you a winner on the $1,000 mini game.
6: Get ready to shake it. I went deaf on it.

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3: Sunny skies again today. Warmer than yesterday. Will hit 86 this afternoon. 89 close to 90 and sunshine tomorrow. I'm Storm Team 2 Chief Meteorologist Rob Fowler.

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1: All right, so Sabrina says she wants to make her mama mad. What you gonna tell mama?
2: I'm gonna tell her that her former friend, which is now with her kid's dad, called me talking noise, and she said that she'll take her husband next.
1: Oh, hell no. You about to start some mess. Here we go. Let's call your mama.
3: Hello?
2: Okay, mama.
3: What?
2: Guess who called me?
3: Who?
2: Carolyn.
3: What did she want?
2: She gonna call me talking noise about you. I couldn't believe that she was saying it. She was like, this your mama all this, and she owe me money, and when she gonna pay me my money? I was like, hey, I have nothing to do with that. That's between y'all.
3: That bitch owe me.
2: But tell me why. She was like, yeah, I'm with Tommy and all this stuff, and I could get burned if I want.
3: Yeah, right.
2: Yeah, she said that she been, that you dodging her because you owe her $40 or something.
3: That bitch owe me $42.

0: $1,000. Give me her number.
1: Hold on, I gotta look it up and I'll call you back.
0: All right.
2: All right, Sabrina, hold on a second. We got to call your mama back, okay?
1: Okay.
2: So what we going to do right now, why don't we let play the sister of this Carolyn character, okay?
1: Okay.
2: All right, here we go.
0: Hello?
1: Mama.
0: What?
1: Okay, I just merged in. This is the number that she called me from. I think she said it's her sister or somebody. Hold on, here she go.
3: Hello?
0: Hello, Master Carolyn.
3: She's not here. Who's this?
0: Kathy, would you ever give me a...
3: Oh, it's you. Why don't you give my freaking sister her money, okay?
0: You that up. That hoe ain't even got no damn money.
3: No, you owe her.
0: You better tell that bitch to call me.
3: No, I won't, because you owe her money, and you better give it to her, or else me and Carolyn are going to come over there and whoop on you.
0: Come on. You stupid bitch.
3: Yo, mama.
0: Wait, I wonder what trailer do you live in?
3: Excuse me, it's called a mobile home.
0: You're very ignorant.
3: Me and Carolyn gonna come up there and my foot gonna be so far up your rear end.
0: Whatever, sister.
2: Kathy, I gotta tell you something right now. You on the Mad Minute?
0: Yeah. For real.
2: Yeah, girl.
1: Yeah, we just playing.
2: Oh, Kathy, that's a laugh. Girl, that's a laugh. I'm going to start doing that on the air. Okay, all right. Y'all give it up for Sabrina and Kathy.
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2: Reporting a breakdown, Dorchester at Cross County in front of Circle K. Not sure if this is still the case, but earlier we had malfunctioning traffic lights, Rivers at Otranto. 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
7: Alrighty, so good morning. It's Didi. In the morning, we are all here. There is Jay Cruz, also Trey G, and comedian J.J. Williamson. Let's get right to these hot topics, y'all.
8: Hot.
7: We have to. Okay, Damon Dash. Damon Dash then went totally silly, petty, jealous, scorched soul-ish. Like, let's get into it. Dame Dash has something to say about Jay-Z, and it is the silliest thing I've heard in a long time. Let's get into it. Here we go.
8: Hot Topics.
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7: Before we get to that, let's talk first about the White House Correspondents' Dinner. Have you heard? It's now has been rescheduled for July. Take a listen.
10: The White House Correspondents' Dinner will now take place July 24th after the first one was abruptly canceled by a shooting. A gunman opened fire in a hallway nearby, sending people scrambling for cover in the ballroom. Secret Service agents quickly escorted President Trump and Vice President J.D. Vance to safety. Organizers have been working to ensure the next dinner has additional security protocols, and it's slated to be a smaller gathering.
11: Not smaller.
12: Mm. All I want to see take place in this new in the new dinner, man, make sure the people that was at that screening, the little metal detector when he first walked through there, I hope it's a whole new team. Because they were slow. They were slow getting their guns.
13: Absolutely.
12: They just let him go on through.
13: They fired five shots.
7: Yeah.
13: They couldn't hit him.
12: They need to let them go.
7: Yeah, I don't think they'll be there. They were part of a wonderful alleged setup. I don't think they'll be there.
12: Yeah.
13: Alleged setup.
7: Some people keep going. I'm going to say it again. It's a black man that shot at the president and he's alive?
11: Oh, gosh.
7: Okay. Hey. Like, come on. Think about it, people.
11: Yeah.
7: Think about
11: yeah.
7: it.
11: Sure, sure, sure.
7: Okay.
11: Sure, sure, sure.
7: All right. All right, let's move on. Corey Holcomb. Anybody hear about Corey Holcomb?
12: Yeah, my man, comedian Corey Holcomb. Man, everybody's still talking about Dr. Cheyenne Bryant. The controversy, is she really a doctor or is she not? Well, you know when...
13: She's hot.
12: Boy, she's hot right now. But when Corey talk, man, people listen.
14: And we look at psychopath like it's a word one way. But a psychopath, the definition of a psychopath, she checks all the boxes. I encourage people to look up what a psychopath is. She checks a lot of the boxes for a psychopath. Nothing that she's done.
12: Right.
14: And she knows she was capping.
15: Yeah, you so. Also said she was a lesbian. Right?
14: That's out there too. I wish she would challenge me on that because I'm telling you, there's some people who used to be out here in the streets with her. And if I drop names, she'll probably just shut up.
11: Dang. She actually liked that post on Instagram.
7: Remember? did she?
11: Yeah, she did.
7: I love it.
11: Yeah.
7: Okay. She's at home surfing Instagram right now, looking at everybody talk about her.
11: Shut up.
7: No, I mean, I'm just saying, is that what she do? You know, I liked her when she came in, and I asked her that, remember? And she even said to me, wow, I'm surprised you would ask me. She said most people didn't ask her that question about whether or not, you know, she was gay.
11: Right.
7: And she answered it.
11: Yeah.
7: But
11: she did.
7: I asked because I was curious. Everybody kept saying it. Everybody was asking her the question. So,
13: yeah.
7: I mean, everybody been talking about it, but nobody addressed it.
11: Right.
7: And so we need to try to find that clip. But that woman did address that.
11: Mm. Can I say this, too? Corey Holcomb, he does seem to have a little bit more of a humble tone when it comes to how he's speaking nowadays, ain't it? Don't he seem like he a little bit more reserved?
7: A little bit.
11: Corey say, look, I got to shake back. I got to get back in the spotlight.
7: Now, wait, what did he get in trouble for again? Wait, remember, because he almost got canceled. What did Corey almost get canceled for?
11: Yeah.
13: He mugged that other comedian, remember? That footage caught them, all them comedians standing outside.
7: The female.
13: He mugged her really hard.
12: Christine Payne. Yeah.
11: Okay. Hit a woman. Yeah.
7: That's right. That's right.

0: All right. Yeah. Let's talk about Dame Dash. Dame Dash now is silly as hell.
1: Man, so the homie Dame Dash is making his rounds on podcasts after Jay-Z's Roots Picnic performance.
2: Not another podcast with Dame Dash.
1: Yeah, another one. And not only another one, but another one where he's talking about Jay-Z on this one. Now he's saying Jay-Z breath funky.
3: Jay's breath always used to stink. Because don't you hate when he's got bad breath and chew Big Red? It's just cinnamon doodle. I hope this is not still chewing Big Red with bad breath on that mic, because that mic must have been stinking. And then he dressed up like a mic. This is not the version, Jay, please. Make Jay great again.
4: Yo, you gotta admit, when you saw the hair, you was laughing, bro. You knew this is going to be funny. But hold on, who you think told? I want to know who told them to do that. Mm-mm. And like how they put the wig on. Like, don't you think they would have videotaped them cutting it off and a bit on the bit? Dun, dun, dun. No more Dookie Wick Jay. That new name is Dookie Wick. Pause.
2: Pause. Yo, when Jay made the comment about his teeth falling out in that rap, that hurt his feelings bad. He's hurt. He's hurt.
0: Well, yeah. I mean, no. Let's go back to when it really hurt his feelings. When they separated and then Dame has had money problems and Jay has continued to
2: ever
0: soar.
2: Since.
0: Let's just go right back to that. Facts. Okay?
1: Facts.
0: Go ahead.
1: And then on top of that, he said that he's embarrassed for Jay-Z getting up there on stage the way he was looking. It's almost as bad as walking around doing podcasts after being a billionaire.
2: It can't get his name out your mouth.
1: Yeah.
0: Come on. Thank you.
5: Hey, but I will give Dame a little... proper being funny, because that was funny when he said Jay-Z was dressed up like a mic.
2: That one was not bad. That wasn't bad. That wasn't bad.
5: That was a good one.
0: Okay.
5: That was a good one.
0: All right, listen. We'll talk more about it, because it seems that Jay-Z's hair has now become center of attention.
6: Yeah.
0: Everywhere I go, everywhere I look online, everybody's talking about this man's hair. We'll talk about that coming up and more. Also on the way, comedian J.J. Williamson has another edition of I'll Be Daniel. That's on the way in $1,000. It's Dee Dee in the morning.

0: Good morning. It's Didi in the morning looking for Trey G right now to find out what's trending with Trey.
1: Hey, so what's trending, man? I saw this this post on Instagram the other day. Cruz, I thought this might interest you. Didi, you as well, because you are kind of a conspiracy theorist. Mm. They said that there's a floating city that's being called Freedom Ship. It's a $16 billion vessel.
2: I saw it.
1: Yeah, designed to carry about 80,000 people.
3: I saw
1: people.
3: That.
1: Yeah.
0: You
1: yeah,
0: can
1: yeah.
0: live on it. It got apartments
2: so it's like
0: and stuff.
2: A, like a yacht, but
0: yeah,
2: huge.
0: But you live on it.
1: I don't hate it.
0: I don't hate it.
1: They say it can take about 10,000 tourists, and it features homes, buildings, yep. schools, museums, nightclubs, parks, stadiums, and more.
2: So it's floating on water, pretty much.
1: Basically, yeah. It's a
3: city. I saw a casino on that thing, man, but the only issue I'm going to have is trying to get on the damn elevator.
1: Oh, yeah.
3: Oh, my God.
1: It's going to take you an hour and a half.
3: You're going to do what? More than that?
0: It's crazy.
3: I'll be like, man, you can't squeeze up and down.
0: Move over,
3: man,
0: lady.
3: Come on, man.
0: Would y'all want to really live on a ship, like have your apartment on, and you stay there year round?
2: It look a little scary, but.
3: Nah, that's too much.
0: It's too much for me, too.
3: Much,
0: I don't know
3: man.
0: If I can
3: that's
0: do
3: too
0: that.
3: Much. I can't do that.
0: I don't know it. Yeah. All right. Hey, listen, coming up, you guys, Trey G's giving us a new song inside the Millennial Jukebox, and we got $1,000 for you next. It's Didi in the morning.

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0: All righty. So, good morning. Wait a minute. It's breakfast time.
1: I'm telling you.
0: I'm chewing a little breakfast. My bad.
2: That's crazy on air.
0: Yeah. Well, I mean, it happens every now and then. Hey, Cruz, we all got to eat a little breakfast.
1: That ain't breakfast. That's two pieces of gum you chewing on.
0: All right, you're right. Hey, there he is. Listen, Trey G is our millennial jukebox, and I heard, Trey, you got us a new one now.
3: Yeah, man. Yes, indeed. I have a young man, actually. This is a kid now. Mm-hmm. This is a kid, but he got the spirit of an older guy. You see what I'm saying? Young Rotto.
2: Like you.
0: Young who?
3: Kind of, sort of. Young Rotto. Young Rotto out of Chicago. I ain't going to do too much talking, because this kid is going viral all over social media, so it's not too much that you have to say about it. Hey. But this kid, man, he's doing some amazing things. Mm-hmm. And I wanted y'all to hear his song called No Bad Grades.
0: Okay.
3: Check this out. I can't get no

0: Oh, come on,
1: goodness.
0: Man.
1: Now,
0: that's
1: wait
0: that
1: a minute.
0: Song right there.
1: Wait a minute.
2: I didn't even want to tell you this beforehand. Bro is 9 years
1: no,
2: old.
1: He no. did the song himself.
2: Hey, bro is 9 years
1: and
2: old.
1: And he made that song.
2: Of course, you have a team around right. you. His yeah, parents sure. are heavily involved in his career.
1: Damn.
3: They have to be.
1: Whoever yeah. wrote the song, I like it. Look
0: now,
1: at JJ.
0: I ain't never heard a song about being responsible. I ain't never heard a song about listening to your parents.
2: Yeah. Yeah.
0: Being rewarded for having good grades.
2: Yeah.
0: Making your bed up.
1: And your mama and their cooking.
0: And your mama and their cooking. And look, mama said you can have company, but they got to leave.
1: Right. Come school tomorrow.
2: Come on.
1: I like
2: man.
1: It.
2: Young Rotto, no bad grades. This is a Chicago product now.
1: Man,
2: he is from Chi-Town.
0: Like
2: yes, indeed. Now, this is part two
1: Uh-oh.
2: Of No Bad Grades. Let's okay. finish it off. Come on.

0: God.
1: Stop playing with Young Rotto.
2: Rotto, you about that life.
0: Stop playing. Okay, I hear a superstar in the making.
1: Stop playing.
0: First of all, but at 9, though, he got a crush on his girl. He about to give her his last name. He going to slide her a note and say, will you be my girlfriend?
3: And she 12.
0: I know it.
2: And I guarantee you they lockers are real close to each other.
0: Oh, my God.
2: They leave each other notes. He carried the books doing, changing class and everything.
0: Man, Young Rotto.
1: Now, I've seen this kid on Instagram, this young man. I've seen him on Instagram. His dad actually works with him a lot, too.
0: Okay.
1: He teaches him how to have confidence on stage.
0: Yeah.
1: He also teaches him fan interaction. So, you know, Rotto has gotten a name around the city.
4: Right.
1: And people walk up to him on pictures, all type of
0: that
1: stuff.
0: That little baby got some talent.
1: Yeah.
4: It's called artist development, right?
1: Exactly.
4: And that's what these artists are missing. And you can hear it. This is so professional. Listen, school's great. Yeah. I'm done with school if he's my kid.
1: No. Hey,
0: Hey, Dad.
1: No.
0: You got four of them at home.
2: You rushing it.
0: Yeah, you got four at home. Get on your J-O-B.
1: You gotta stay in school. No bad grades, like you said.
4: I feel you, though, Didi. Yeah, I gotta go home and talk to my kids.
0: Yeah, you got one with Luna. You better start working. She a rapper. You better hurry up.
2: And matter of fact, we're going to be in rehearsal while we're in the car ride. I'm dropping you off. Now, sing that melody one more time.

0: Look at Joe Jackson.
1: Don't you get out this car
0: Come
1: yet.
0: On, Joe Jackson.
2: Nah, shut up. Now, Young Rotto also just signed a deal with Empire, distribution deal. So nice. He signed his first record deal, man. So
0: At nine.
2: Shouts out to Young Rotto, man. He putting out some good music. So that's not the only song that he has now.
0: I like that one, though.
2: It's not the only song.
0: Yeah, he made me want to be nine. I almost want to be the 12-year-old. Hell. Right? Have somebody in love with me like that.
1: If I went to that school, I'd be like, hey, what class he in? I want to be in there with him.
0: Yeah, right? Thank you for that, Trey. Shouts out to Young Rotto. All right, y'all. It's Dee Dee in the morning.

0: somebody in love with me like that.
1: If I went to that school, I'd be like, hey, what class he in? I wouldn't be in there with him.
0: Yeah, right? Thank you for that, Trey. Shouts out to Young Rada. All right, y'all. It's Dee Dee in the morning.

0: thick one. I want the thick one.
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0: Good morning, Dee Dee. In the morning, guys, listen, Cruz says that he needs to talk to us about some good news. He says there's so much good news going around the world. You know, all we get is we're bombarded with bad news, horrible story, people fighting with each other, people debating over somebody's hairstyle. we're getting into debates over who owns their masters. Guess what? There's some real news going around. Good news. What's wrong, JJ?
1: Hey, we even debating who's a doctor, who's not a doctor.
2: Facts. I ain't gonna lie to you. I done said Hormuz more than I done ever said Hormuz a day in my life.
0: Thank you.
3: And listen, sometimes, like Didi was saying,
0: I saw a baby. Hey, Trey, I saw a baby named Hormuz. I was like,
1: I ain't gonna lie, that's a good name, though.
4: Right.
5: I like
1: but
5: it.
1: But is the baby stuck?
3: Is it stuck? It can't move.
1: It can't move.
3: All right. Focus. All right, see, we have enough bad. Let's get some good in our life. I got some information that you might not be aware of.
1: Okay.
3: Did you know in Japan, scientists have achieved a major breakthrough and successfully removed an extra chromosome that could do away with Down syndrome.
2: Oh, wow.
3: Permanently.
2: They have some advancements. I heard they have I don't know if it's a pill or if it's a regimen that you can do. It basically has you grow back your teeth.
3: I saw that post the other day.
2: You saw that?
3: So a third set of teeth almost.
2: Everybody who missing that side tooth might be able to get it back.
3: Look at Jesus.
0: Please. Now that pill right there need to sell out.
2: Shut up.
3: It's going to. You know it is. All right, so here's another thing. This is cool. This happened in the U.S. So by the end of 2026, new eye drops are made to improve close-up vision for up to 10 hours.
2: Oh, wow.
3: So it's not permanent, but imagine a couple eye drops, your eyes work really good up close things for 10 hours straight.
2: Imagine when the eye drops wear off and you driving.
3: Oh, no.
2: Oh, hell no.
0: Imagine you got to put your glasses back on.
2: Oh, God.
3: All right. So check this one out. Scientists are developing a living structure made of beta cells that responds to glucose levels, a breakthrough that could one day eliminate the use for insulin and diabetes.
2: Okay, that's
3: like,
2: dope.
3: Totally getting rid of it. How many people you know suffer from diabetes?
2: Oh, yeah.
4: Yes.
3: Especially the black community. So that's a really dope one. I love that one. Check this one out. In Brazil, researchers are developing something, I can't name the word. It's a vaccine designed to block the effects of crack cocaine. The sensation, the addictive part of crack and cocaine, it blocks it so you can't get addicted to it.
2: I ain't gonna lie to you. People still on crack?
4: You
3: know what? That's a really good question.
1: Look, I ain't seen nobody on crack since New Jack City.
2: Nah, for real.

0: that video where it was like a sun that they had created and engineered. I don't know about this stuff, man.
1: So no synthetic. You couldn't get a heart. You wouldn't take a synthetic one if you needed to stay alive?
0: Hell nah. No. Turn me into iRobot.
2: Yeah, yeah. Are you serious?
3: They'll control where you go, when you don't go.
0: Right.
3: When you
0: get it?
3: Nah.
0: Like, cut his TV off. Nah, you're gonna do me like that.
1: Okay, and lastly, this is kind of dope. They're developing here in the next few years roads for fast walking people and slow walking people. Because you know it can cause you anxiety if you're walking behind somebody who's too slow and you want to, so there's going to be specifically two lanes for slower walking and faster walking people to help people with anxiety. You'll see those popping up here soon, pretty soon. So there's some things, good news coming around the world, so you can have something good to talk about.
0: I like it. Okay.
3: I don't know if it was good news, but it was just weird. We can call it weird news.
0: Weird news.
1: Okay.
3: I'll work on facts. Thank you for that, crew.
1: I'll focus on the good.
3: It's Dee Dee in the morning.

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2: Still working a wreck West Ashley, 526 eastbound at the Glenn McConnell on-ramp. Also a wreck in North Charleston, Dorchester Road near 526 at Oscar Johnson Drive. And a breakdown Ashley Phosphate at Cross County. Call us, let us know what you see. 972-1152.

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0: Good morning. It's Didi in the morning. All right, guys, I need to talk to you about something. I saw this online, and you got to tell me if you agree with it or not. It said, nobody has all four, and it said, prove me wrong. Okay?
1: Okay.
0: Nobody has all four.
1: What's the least?
0: Here are the four things they say nobody has. A 760 credit score.
2: Oh.
1: 760.
0: Anybody in the room, 760? Anybody at 760?
2: Yep, just busted.
1: I might be right at 760, 750. Maybe 750. Yeah.
0: Oh, nice. Yeah. JJ?
3: No, you have to carry the one for me.
2: Multiply.
0: Okay. All right. All right. Nobody has all four, it says. Prove me wrong. Zero in student loans. Zero.
3: I'm a zero in student loans.
1: I'm out.
0: Do you really?
3: I do. I didn't have to get one.
0: You didn't have to get you didn't have to get no student loan.
3: No, not at all.
0: Your parents paid for you?
3: No, I got a band scholarship.
0: You know, I know that's right.
3: You know, with band scholarship, you ain't need but a 1.2. I had that.
1: Well, look, JJ spent some years getting an associate's. They said, look, we just going to forgive it at this point. So you can get on a better.
0: Right?
3: Hey,
0: wait, hold on. I don't have any student loans either. They kicked me out. They were like, bye. I ain't got no student loans. Wait, Trey, you got them?
1: Yeah, I got like $8,000 worth of student loans. It ain't that much, but it might be like $5,000.
0: Oh. Yeah. Okay, what about you? Cruz, you got student loans?
4: Paid off.
2: Hey,
0: oh, you paid them off?
1: No, that's real.
4: It wasn't that much. I got an associate's. I was in school for like 18 months.
1: Shut up. Much.
3: Oh, you ain't over $5 then.
4: It was a little more than that.
1: Paid for books.
4: I definitely commuted. Stayed at home.
3: Your student loan was only a binder.
4: Hey, a lot
0: they
4: of kids
0: said
4: went to that
0: nobody
4: school.
0: Has all four at one time. Okay. A 760 credit score, zero in student loans, no kids under 21.
4: Shut up.
1: I ain't got no kids.
4: I don't like this list.
0: Trey? Okay, so wait a minute. Trey, you got one so far. Okay, and then no crazy exes.
3: Yeah, I got crazy exes. Yeah, I got crazy exes.
0: Hey, guess what I said? I think I got them. I have all four.
1: You got all four?
0: I got all four.
1: Damn,
0: I got all four.
1: That's a tough list.
4: I used to have the 760. Yep.
0: Zero student loans, no kids under 21, no crazy exes, and, well, I mean, the 760 is a little iffy. I'm with you guys on that one. I don't know what be happening. Yeah. Mine will go from 730 to 759.
1: See what I'm saying?
4: Fluctuates.
1: They be lying sometimes.
0: My credit score. It does. What, JJ?
3: I think you lying about that crazy ex. Didn't somebody just come up here last week? They was sitting on your car when you walked out.
1: Not sitting on the car.
0: I don't have no crazy exes. I don't have no crazy exes.
1: Nah,
0: I'm telling
1: she ain't
0: you.
1: Got no.
0: Now you guys do.
3: Yeah, I do. I definitely got one.
1: She ain't got no crazy. She is the crazy ex.
4: Well, there you have it.
1: They probably be talking about her with their people like, damn, I'm glad she got married. Nah. God.
0: You're right. All right, y'all. Listen, coming up, we got our hot topics on the way. It's Didi in the morning.

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1: 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Yeah, and you already know how we about to do this.
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0: Fitzgerald's Tires and Brakes, 843 Traffic.
1: Still working a wreck West Ashley, 526 eastbound at the Glenn McConnell on-ramp. Also a wreck in North Charleston, Dorchester Road near 526 at Oscar Johnson Drive. And a breakdown Ashley Phosphate at Cross County. Call us, let us know what you see. 972-1152.

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2: Do it.
1: The Box.

0: close to get to be able to get on that court. And all he wanted was a selfie video. Crazy. And guess what? Wimby Show smiled.
1: But he also, I think they posted it on NBA or somewhere. I saw it somewhere online. I don't think maybe it was the NBA, but it was online somewhere where he's posting from his perspective.
0: Yeah.
1: The boy, he's posting when
2: his
1: he actually...
2: POV.
1: Uh-huh.
0: Yeah. Yeah, and the fact that when security drug him out of there, his camera was still going. Still going. Yeah. And he got a look. He didn't get on the court doing a blowout. He got on the court during a crucial time of the game. Right. Fourth quarter, I mean, only down 3 points for him to do that. Wow.
1: Yeah.
0: That was crazy. Well, he won't be it no more. I guarantee you that.
3: He's banned for life.
1: Probably, yeah,
3: but he might get famous.
1: Or he may be rich, and his daddy can buy the ban for life away.
3: Maybe you right about that.
0: Yeah, must be Jeff Bezos' son then.
1: Yeah, maybe. Did anybody see this though? There was a guy saying how people can lose their girl to an NBA. Who is this guy?
3: Yeah, Joe Johnson. He's an ex NBA player. He's on a podcast with
0: Shannon Sharpe and Ocho Cinco.
3: Right. So he's breaking down how you can lose your girl to an NBA player.
4: We sit over there on that bench, you know, 5 minutes left in the game. Let's say we up 20-30. Hey, cats go to picking your girl off. Man, you see Shorty up there, sixth row up there. Don't look right now. She up there. don't look right now, because I don't want to make it obvious. She in the sixth row up there. She got a white shirt on.
1: Nuh-uh.
4: Yeah, her homegirl. Mm-hmm. Yeah. Hey, I need you to go get that number for me. Yeah.
5: Hey, Joe, them boy be sniping from the bench, huh?
4: Man,
1: what
4: you talking about? You may you looking 30 rows up. Damn, boy, I see some potential. You tell the ball boy, go get that number for me. You pay him. You get a ball boy probably about $200-$300. Just take care of him, you know, for going up there. Who else gonna go do your dirty work for you? Why you? Hey, don't go up there right now. Wait till the game over with. Yeah, we gonna be going to the bank. You going up there and get that number for me.
6: And don't let nobody see you. Hey, because I'm telling you, somebody overbid you.
0: Somebody overbeat. Have you ever paid attention to the NBA bench and everything? It'd be a lot of reckless eyeballing going on during the game. Trust me, they ain't looking at no playbook.
1: I never noticed.
0: Yes.
3: Them girls go there dressed looking to get chose.
1: True.
0: Because they know it's going to take place.
2: Especially when them NBA players be covering their mouth. I bet that's when they be doing it too. When they cover their mouth with the towel. With the camera.
0: It ain't for reporters. It ain't for reporters.
2: It's a ball boy headed up there.
1: Oh, my God.
2: Victor Wembanyama wants your number.
1: Oh, my God. Look at y'all. Look at you, what y'all men do. Hey, finally, I guess our girl that I can't believe I like her damn song, Young Miami, Spin That Song. I like it. You know what I mean?

0: Lauren straight up want to sing it. He has to hum it. What is she saying? She's explaining what it's all about?
1: Yeah, she is. You know, the song just hit the Billboard charts as well. So now Young Miami is celebrating one of her own personal biggest hits.
2: Well, all the get money women scammers and take away the boosters. It's like, where everybody that's getting money at? Mm-hmm. All the hustlers that's doing their thing. Like, where y'all at?
3: She's promoting crime. Uh-oh. But still, it doesn't matter. It doesn't matter, okay? She's YOLO, you live once for young, you know, right. Go make mistakes.
0: Right. Okay. That's hilarious. Thank you very much, Young Miami, but I do like the song. I can't believe it.
1: Yeah,
0: all
1: that's
0: right.
1: What the song means.
0: All right. Coming up next hour, we're going to have a dope discussion about what makes a partner high value without having a fat bank account. That's on the way. It's Dee Dee in the morning.

0: morning. It's Dee Dee in the morning, and I'm eating breakfast now. Okay, I got to tell y'all something. I got to tell everybody something. This is really a true story. I'm going to just
1: be real now.
0: Okay. I don't know what happened, but in the last 2 weeks or so, I've become obsessed with something.
2: What was it?
0: Some of these hot tamale cinnamon.
3: Is that what I'm smelling? I can't stand the smell of cinnamon.
0: Really?
1: Yeah, me neither.
3: I don't
0: love it.
3: Neither. Oh, it smells like spit. It smells like spit.
0: Spit?
3: Oh, I cannot stand it.
0: All right, okay. Anyways,
3: I was wondering.
0: I'm obsessed with them, and I've been eating them nonstop, so I'm eating some early this morning for breakfast. All right. Trey G's over there. He's going to dig in this bag.
3: Yeah, you need...
1: I can't.
3: You need to take that outside.
0: Trey G's over there talking about my food smell like spit, but nonetheless, Trey.
3: You need to take that in the hallway. Can we talk about Russell Wilson real quick, man? Russell Wilson has announced joining the CBS sports crew.
1: Right, right.
3: As a full-time analyst. Now he has announced that he is officially retiring from the NFL.
1: I was waiting for it.
3: Yeah.
1: I was waiting for it.
3: 14 seasons is what he played. He is now retiring, and he will, like I said, be joining the CBS sports crew to become a network analyst.
0: I think it's time.
1: I like it.
4: Shout out Russell Wilson.
0: All right, y'all. Listen, coming up next hour, we got to have a dope discussion about what makes a partner high value without having a fat bank account. Mm-hmm. That's on the way. It's Dee Dee in the morning.

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2: Yeah.
1: The Box, home of Dee Dee in the Morning.
3: Never chase bread, chase the vision. Make your word when you say it, be the business. No cap, God am a witness. Success feel better, independent. 9-11 at the Valley, at the Linnet. 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Ballin' hard on another hemisphere. Somebody tell them people Mr. Hem is here.
4: Whoa, whoa, whoa, whoa, whoa.
3: Mr. Hem is here.

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Big Master P vibe, no limit. 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Somebody tell them people Mr. Hem is here. Whoa, whoa, whoa, whoa, whoa. Mr. Hem.

0: Put me any place on the map, cause I'm him. 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Ballin' hard on another hemisphere. Somebody tell them people Mr. Hem is here. Mr. Hem is here. Mr. Hem.
1: Good morning. It's Dee Dee in the morning, and everybody is here. There is Jay Cruz, also Trey G, and comedian JJ Williamson. Yep. Let's have a conversation about something. You know, our producer Tracy and I and Breeze, we got into a big debate about a high value partner because, you know, remember everybody comes talking about that, like high value. Everybody talks about who's high value, who's low value, and this and that. What's high value to you guys? What's a high value partner? Good, Trey. I know you know, Trey.
2: What's high value? I think that's different for everybody. Yeah. It looks different for everybody.
1: Yeah, but for you?
2: Yeah, for me personally, high value is somebody that adds and not subtracts.
3: I think
2: somebody who adds and not subtracts. I think in every sense of that, you know, saying too, they are considerate. They are compassionate. They are nurturing. You know what I'm saying? I think.
1: I love the way you say
2: thoughtful.
1: Yeah, I like that. You say
2: Yeah.
3: It's something about that
1: It's the way he says it.
3: Yeah. I don't even know what the first letter on that one is.
1: Yeah, I don't know how to spell it, huh?
2: Don't entertain it. Don't entertain it. Because she be trying to make fun of me on the cool, and I don't like that.
1: Look at Jake.
2: See?
3: What's the first letter?
2: See?
1: All right. But I like that. I like your
2: somebody
1: definition.
2: Somebody who's thoughtful. I think it's stuff that money can't buy.
1: All right. What about you, Cruz? High value.
4: A person with unwavering morals.
3: Damn, you ain't got to go that deep.
4: It's true, though.
1: Unwavering morals.
4: Because I look at Amanda Panda and I say all the time, if I leave this earth, I know I left my kids with somebody who would not break when it comes to morals.
2: Yeah, that's real. Oh.
4: So that's it.
2: Oh, wow. Take care of the baby.
4: It's a tough world.
1: So you realize you have a high-value woman at home.
4: Absolutely.
1: 100%. You think she thinks you're a high value?
4: Why would she be with me if I wasn't? No, she hasn't worked a day in her life. My kids need for nothing. I just told you earlier, everything I do in my life, on the show, I'm an egomaniac, but in my life at home, I put them first always.
2: Come on. He say at home, I'm a problem solver. Yeah. Problem solver.
1: I don't know.
3: Somebody that don't stress me out, man. You know, somebody that's gonna bring some more smiles to the.
2: Damn.
3: Hold on, playboy.
2: Damn.
3: Don't stress me out now.
2: He said, "Oh, we done with you."
3: Yeah.
2: My bad. Let me get mine off.
3: Yeah, let me go get mine.
1: Be quiet.
3: Yeah. Cause we're gonna be going to break soon, so let me go say something. Let me go get a little cola in. Cause that's all y'all left me was a little cola. Let me get my little snippet in real quick.
1: Okay, so go ahead, JJ. Hey,
3: good Lord, man.
1: Go ahead.
3: Somebody bring a smile to your face, man. You know, somebody that's going to bring something to the table that you may be lacking. I may be lacking something that I need somebody else to bring it to the table, that what I need for my life.
1: So you guys don't think that a high value person involves any money whatsoever? A person doesn't have to have money to be considered high value?
2: No.
3: Like
2: a diploma or money or like a good job, a title. I don't feel like those things make you high value.
1: You
2: to
1: don't?
2: Me. Not to me.
1: I do.
2: You do? Uh-huh.
4: Second most important is looks.
1: I'm sorry?
4: Second looks. Most important has to be looks.
1: And that makes you high value?
4: Yes,
1: your looks?
4: To you, and beauty's in the eye of the beholder.
1: Wait,
4: you have to
1: on.
4: Be attracted
1: being,
4: to that person.
1: Being a high value person requires you to have looks.
4: And the beauty is the eye of the beholder. Be attractive to somebody.
1: All right.
2: You on your own on that one,
4: no,
2: brother.
4: No, looks. Not looks. All just looks. Oh, that's a beautiful person. I'm just saying, you need to have looks, right? Mm-mm. Yes, you do.
1: All right.
3: Like my friend right now, man, she has escalated my life to the top tier, man.
1: So just, she's high value to you.
3: She's very high value. And man, and she don't have to bring a quarter.
2: So
3: it'd be nice to have a dime, though, but
2: you think that somebody that has those things, like that has maybe a good job title or degree, things like that, they would be considered high value in your opinion?
1: I think you need all of it, but I do believe there's a part of that. High value, and how they take care of themselves and how they can take care of you.
2: I can understand
1: that's a high value person to me. How they take care of themselves, how they've elevated themselves in life, how they have achieved certain things, how they, I mean, there's a lot to it. So I'm curious about this then, everybody.
2: Interesting.
1: Can your partner be high value without money?
2: Ooh.
1: And how?
2: High value.
1: Without money.
4: Without
1: money. And how? That's what we want to know. Can your partner be high value? You think they're high value without money. And how is that? How is that possible?
2: I say yes.
1: Okay. And you tell me how it's possible if they're high value without money. Yeah. You guys let me know right now. 833-TALK-TO-DEEDEE.
5: That's 833-825-5233.
1: It's DeeDee in the morning.

let's get the party started. See you at the bar, you was hardly talking. That's when I knew that your heart was scarring. Friends to lovers need a part to star in. Like, wait, babe, let me ask your pardon. This ain't Gucci, this is Prada, darling. If you want something, you can ask.

0: 5'9" brown eyes.
1: It's Dee Dee in the morning. You guys, let's have a conversation about a high-value partner. The definition of a high-value partner, is it somebody with financial stability? Some people say that's what it is. Financial stability is high value. Some people believe that. And if you don't, can your partner be high value without money?
2: Yes.
3: Yes.
2: Mm-hmm. Absolutely.
3: Absolutely.
1: Hey, Keith.
4: So, yeah, most definitely your partner can be high value without having any money because, you know, knowledge is a lot of power.
1: And,
4: you know,
1: yes.
4: So, if your partner can have knowledge and everything like that, they can put you on game on a lot of things. You know what I'm saying?
1: Now, hold on a second, Steve / Keith. Keith, but for real, are you guys going to take, as a man, you're really going to take that knowledge from that woman? Because, you know, my God, some of y'all don't want to hear nothing from a woman.
2: Dang.
4: Yeah, of course, bro. You know what I'm saying? We just have to sit here and listen. You know what I'm saying? I mean, that's just how human nature, you know, we all learn. And, you know what I'm saying? We all have to evolve as a person and as a human being.
1: Are you in a relationship?
4: Learn from each other.
1: Keith,
4: I'm in a marriage.
1: You're married? How long have y'all been married?
4: We've been married for 3 years. Mm-hmm. Two to 3 years, and then been together for 6 years. We just had an anniversary a couple days ago. So shout out to my wife, Sade. I love you so much.
1: Oh, beautiful. She's a high value woman, huh?
2: See you there.
4: Yeah, most definitely. High value woman. You know, you know what I'm saying? And she definitely appreciates everything I do, and I appreciate everything that she does.
1: Oh, that's beautiful. Up, I love that. All right. Congrats on the marriage and everything. I'm glad y'all do well. Thank you very much, sir. Hey, good morning. Hi, who's this?
5: This is Keith.
1: Hey, Keith. Keith, listen, I just had another Keith. Just, you know, Keith's a popular name today. Anyways, hey, listen, Keith, high value partner. Some people say high value with somebody with financial stability. Can your partner be high value without money?
5: I think if you're, from a man's point of view, yes. I mean, they can definitely be without money because man doesn't look for a woman that has money.
1: Mm.
5: But from a woman's perspective, she's looking for more stability.
2: That's a good point.
1: Okay, so what is high value to you? If it's not money in a woman, and men don't look for women with money, you said. If it's not money.
5: Sort of like Trey G, you know, just inner peace and just, you know, bring something with you, not take away from what I already have.
1: Okay.
2: Yeah, right, a multiplier.
1: Right. A multiplier.
2: He said a multiplier. Yeah,
1: right,
2: for sure.
1: Thank you. Thank you for that. I like that. Hold on a second. Here is Erica. Erica, what do you think? High value partner. Can your partner be high value without money?
6: Absolutely, yes.
1: Mm-hmm. And how? In which way?
6: A person could be high value without money is through their mindset.
1: Mm-hmm.
6: You know, their character, their wisdom, their integrity, their work ethic, emotional intelligence, anything, you know, that caused them to be high value because the money will come after.
7: Now, can you paint a picture of what does that look like when you live with a man like that?
6: So, I mean, if he's broke and his mindset on the mindset of, he's speaking positive, or he's on a level of he's already have money, that mindset is everything.
2: Right, right.
6: Because he's bringing value to you.
2: Right.
6: Even though you may be in a tough situation, but, y'all grow together for the mindset. Everything starts with your mind.
2: And not like only that, if he broke and you doing all the work as the woman, he going to make sure when you get home, you got food on that table. He going to be cooking that hamburger helper.
7: I hope so, yeah.
2: Yeah,
7: sure.
2: He going to be cooking all that. Hamburger helper while you gone.
7: Cleaning.
2: House going to be spotless.
7: Picking up the kids.
2: That's high value.
7: Yeah, for sure.
2: Consider it. Come on now.
1: Makes sense.
2: Yeah.
1: All right, Erica, thank you for your call. She's stumped.

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2: Accident remount at Virginia, Highway 41 near Brick Church Road. Dorchester, close to 526 near Oscar Johnson Drive. You can be your eyes and ears on the roadway. 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

0: Good morning. It's Didi in the morning. We're all here. Jay Cruz, also Trey G and comedian JJ Williamson.
1: Hey.
0: So you know why we were talking about high value partners. Some people say it's a person with financial stability. And so it got us to asking, can your partner be high value without money? Antonio.
2: Yes, ma'am.
0: Antonio, can your partner be high value without money?
2: Absolutely, they could be high powered without money. And that's all due to a mindset, just a positive mindset, accountability, and just being responsible. You could have just got out of jail. You could have just lost your job. But if your mindset is right, then yes, you can still have a new partner that wants to follow your plan.
0: Okay. Come on. Yeah. All right. Are you in a relationship right now, Antonio?
2: Absolutely. Been married 20 years.
0: Oh, man, so love, you married you a high-value woman.
2: Absolutely. Responsibility, being able to take care of the bills, keep the account ledger going and keep that balance. My woman's really good at that.
0: So good for you.
2: That's great.
0: I know that's right. Antonio said, my woman's really good at that.
3: Antonio basically said, look, my wife broke as hell and she bring a lot to the table. I'm just playing.
0: Thank you, Antonio. I appreciate it. Hey, good morning. Is this AG?
4: Yes, ma'am. Good morning.
0: Good morning, AG. So, AG, we are talking about this. Can your partner be high value without money?
4: Yes. And one thing, Didi, you keep saying without money. My perception of money and your perception of money might be two different things.
0: Uh-huh.
4: So, to me, with money, I would put money as one of the elements for us, you know, to have a person of high value. And a person of high value, they got to be a teammate. You know, I look at, okay, like, I'm just going to use me and you as an instance.
0: Okay.
4: I'm the offense. My job is to go out and get everything. Your defense, your job is to make sure we keep everything. Mentally, emotionally, anything else. So that teamwork, and we're going to adjust every day because we never know what tomorrow's going to have for us. You got to have somebody that knows how to plan, that knows how to be able to adjust to things. Mm. And also got to be like a little chameleon, no matter where we at, no matter what setting they are that we're in, they're going to know how to adjust to that setting just as I am. So that way it seems like regardless, this team is perfect. It's impenetrable. To me, money would be one of the elements, but it wouldn't be the element. Because like I said, my interpretation of money is one thing. $100,000 to me might be a lot. To somebody else, to the woman, it might be like, shh, that's nothing.
3: Facts.
4: You know, so money, I would lower that money thing.
3: I agree with AG. Okay.

0: Okay, AJ.
1: We on the same team.
0: Now, so are you married?
2: Yes, ma'am. Been married, matter of fact, July 12, 30 years.
0: Oh,
3: come on now.
0: Okay.
1: 30 years. The bell on that one.
0: And now, and when you guys got married, did you break it down to her like that? Because that was broken down so well. I almost want to say to my husband, you need to listen to him.
1: Shut up, for real.
0: I like that offense and defense and this and that.
2: Well, Didi, the funny part is she broke it down to me.
0: Oh, yes, she
1: did. That's the value.
0: Yeah.
1: That's the value that she brings. Yeah.
4: Not money. That right there.
0: I like it, AJ. I like that.
4: Yeah, he was saying that money can be seen differently by two different people. I disagree with.
0: Mm-hmm.
4: What the lady brought to the table, the structure, the responsibility, the keeping the family together, all great qualities that are worth money to be paid, but not, they don't bring money to the situation. They can save money, but they don't actually bring money. Whoever makes money is the person bringing money. Let's not confuse that.
1: Okay.
4: Uh-oh. It's not the same.
1: Well, he thought he ate, boy.
4: But it's true, though. I did eat. You don't have to think I ate. You could have dissed that regardless. I did eat. To say that they're both the same is ridiculous. You can't pay bills with responsibility.
0: You sound like you're trying to talk to Amanda Panda right now. Now, what are you saying?
4: No, me and Amanda Panda are on the same page about this. She understands that.
0: Okay, good.
4: It's not the same thing. Whoever makes the money is the most important person in that place.
0: Damn.
5: Wow.
4: Because the caretaker's going to pay the bills? Are we mistaken here?
0: Wow. I love it.
4: The loving mother or the loving father who stays at home and takes him to school is going to pay the rent? I don't understand.
5: Wow.
1: Boy. You just completely walked
4: out
1: there.
4: How do companies run with money? Money rules the world, y'all. Stop playing. Even at home.
0: All right,
4: that's
0: listen.
4: Crazy.
0: I don't have nothing to do with this part. I don't have nothing to do with this.
4: I'd stand on that. Listen, that's crazy.
0: We were talking about the high-value partner and financial stability, but can your partner be high-value without money? If you couldn't get through on the phone lines, hit up Jay Cruz. He got a lot to say.
4: Please, I want all those. We'll go live. I don't care.
0: Let them know how to find you, Jay Cruz.
4: Jay Cruz on there. That's JK. R-U-Z with a K, not a C. Let's go live.
0: All right, y'all. It's Didi in the morning.
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1: Yeah, they say that he ain't even human. Let's get into our hot topics. Come on.
2: If you're talking about it, Dee Dee's talking about it. 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
1: Before we even get to this, to that little story, can we talk about the Houston man that's accused of stealing fake disabled parking plate? You guys saw this? The man stole. Take a listen.
3: Constable Alan Rosen shared some 28-year-old suspect who was arrested Monday and charged with tampering with a government record with intent to defraud. He's accused of selling official disability parking placards, which are free for those who qualify, for $150 on social media.
4: Not only was the individual selling them charged with a crime, but the people that have these, that are using these, that purchased these from him, are also subject to arrest as well.
3: Investigators are still working to determine exactly how Brown may have gotten actual placards in the first place, but allegations against him include adding driver's license numbers and other details to make them appear legitimate when seen in a disabled parking spot.
1: Okay.
5: This country's in a bad place right now.
0: Listen, I hate this because actual people have issues like with walking, but he put extra effort in there.
6: Facts.
0: I gotta get a look.
1: I'm not even gonna talk about the extra effort. I'm gonna say this. I know people that would have bought it. I have a sister that will take my mom's. Will take my mom. I never knew it was a placard.
6: I was gonna
1: call it a play card. But anyway.
6: Play card. No, it's different.
1: I like that. Yeah. But wait a minute. So my sister will take my mom's and go around and do whatever she needs to do and puts it right there in the window, you know, on that rear view mirror and continues going about her life.
5: Sorry. All because you're too lazy to walk.
1: You just want front row.
5: You
1: want
5: to walk shorter.
1: Mm-hmm.
6: Now, you know they said not only is he in trouble for making them, but the people who actually are caught with them, they are also in trouble as well. So if you get caught with one of those.
0: Everybody bad.
6: Yeah, then you are getting in trouble also. Yeah. I don't know if it's going to jail or fine. But
1: shouts out to my sister, though, but she'll take my mama's in a minute.
5: In a minute.
6: I think we all used to do that, though, in the black community.
1: Yeah, we did. Yeah.
6: Bring your handicap sticker.
0: Parking pack.
5: Yeah. I done turned around from the interstate. Oh, boy, we forgot the sticker. Go back.
1: Anybody see 50 Cent now? 50 out here what? Talking about the baby mama.
6: Yeah, he's talking about his baby mama, Daphne Joy. Yeah. You know, she popped up in Diddy's sex tape with him, Scott Digler, and Daphne Joy. Well, now 50 Cent is saying that he wish he had to put her in the documentary because she is not a victim. She is complicit.
7: It's separate. It feels like it's special because it's my son's mom in the actual tape. But we haven't had any intimacy for 12 years. She could be out back with a dog for all I care. To be honest with you, you know, and she's the only person that we didn't get into the documentary. I wish we did because it would be the person that's there that wasn't a victim. But let's not forget that there's some.
1: Come on,
7: that's so there's people that are looking for these things. Like they look for that. At the present moment, check out the OnlyFans, man. It's up 85%.
8: Let's talk
7: it's
8: about
7: currently works. So she's achieving what she's after. Trust me.
1: He says she's achieving what she's after.
6: Yeah.
1: And she achieved what she was after with you too, 50. She got a baby by you.
0: Got a baby by me, baby.
1: Be a millionaire.
0: Yeah.
5: And guess what? She a millionaire.
1: And I mean, she did. I mean, so she finessed you too.
6: Maybe that's why he's so scorned. Maybe that's why he's so mad.
1: That's what I'm thinking.
6: Because it's like, well, damn.
1: She got you too, and now you see her for her true colors. And the woman you called a whore, like, you had a baby by her.
0: She's your BM.
1: She's your baby mama.
0: You're always attached to BM.
6: Yeah. Or maybe he knew that Diddy was using her as a pawn, and he was upset that she allowed herself to be used as a pawn.
1: That's what I see. I can see him being mad at that, but you just said what? Okay, I'm going to keep it moving. I don't want to call her that. Let's move on.
6: Oh, gosh.
1: Did anybody see this about LeBron James? So they're saying what now? LeBron
5: playing Kendrick while he was on vacation.
1: Yeah.
5: Playing a little vacation. Now, I saw the video, man. You know, he was on a nice little yacht. Playing, looking very rich. And I know where he was over in Cabo.
1: I
5: remember that little rock right there because I've been there. But yeah, he was on the rock.
0: You stupid.
6: Yeah,
5: I remember that rock right there. I'm like, that's Cabo. But yeah, he was working on this golf game, man, and had Kendrick Lamar playing in the background.
1: All right. Wow. Was that a shot, everybody?
6: I think so. I think him also posting the Jay-Z freestyle, I think that was also a shot as well.
5: Wow.
6: Yeah.
0: Is a three-pointer worth 3 points?
6: Oh, God.
1: Yeah. So here's the thing, though, you guys. I mean, I guess him and Drake's friendship is completely done.
6: I think so. Yeah. Yeah, I definitely think so. I think,
1: and they did have a friendship, I heard.
6: Absolutely. They were friends. But I also think LeBron is a fan of hip hop, just in general.
1: Okay.
6: And I saw a story that basically said a source says he's disappointed that Drake is dissing him because he is just a general fan of hip hop. He never felt like he had to choose a side.
1: That's what he said.
0: He didn't play that role when it was going down.
6: That's what they said, man. They said that he never felt like he had to choose.

0: Side.
1: Do you think LeBron would listen to the Drake album without that song that he was dissed in?
0: I think he probably will listen to it, but I think he'll listen to all of it.
2: I bet he already listened, but well, let's see what happens. Yeah. All right, listen, those are your hot topics. Coming up, we're going to play our $1,000 minute game and give you cash at 833-TALK-TO-DD.
1: That's 833-825-5233.
2: It's DD in the morning.

0: All right. Well, good morning. It's Dee Dee in the morning, and we are all here. There is Jay Cruz, also comedian J.J. Williamson, is with us. And you're with us as well. We appreciate that. And there is Trey. He is with us. And Trey's going to tell us right now what's trending.
1: Chris Brown is trending. Looks like he kind of dodged a bullet, maybe literally, too. There was a woman that was arrested for allegedly trying to break into Chris Brown's homes, well, his house, weeks after an alleged shooting near one of his properties. The lady was arrested here recently, and basically she was taking the LAPD custody at his LA home. So, shouts out to the police doing what they were supposed to do for Chris Brown.
0: Okay, Chris Brown. Did I see yesterday Chris Brown, though, was posting his doctorate?
1: So he actually earned his master's degree.
0: Oh, he earned his master's.
2: Yeah. Oh, like actually.
1: Yeah. Okay. I don't think this is an honorary. I think he actually earned his master's degree.
0: That's pretty good. I like that. That is. Congratulations to him. I thought I did see that. All right, listen, coming up, we got $1,000 for you on the way. It's Dee Dee in the morning.

can't trust his soul, I can't show my hand. My uncle said my daddy up shooters taking a stand. I'm all about my money like I'm Uncle Sam. Say don't call me by no gospel, I don't give a damn. He a product of the ghetto, it's what it is. It's just what it is. It's just what it is. Say he stuck up in the ghetto, so he

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0: right. Good morning. It's Dee Dee in the morning. Guys, I got to talk to you about something. Do y'all realize that there are some things that we think is competition and they're not? Has anybody paid attention to any of this? They said there are some products out here that are made by the same company that we think is competition, but they're not. Okay, let me tell you how. Okay.
1: Talk to me.
0: Ray-Ban and Oakley? I thought they were competitors.
2: They the same company?
0: They're the same company.
2: Really? I didn't know that.
0: So, you know, when you be out here, we all fighting. We're like, oh, what kind of glasses you got on? I got on Ray-Ban. Oh, them are horrible. I got on Oakley. Mm-hmm. Same people.
2: You know what's funny? They both have like a pair of like Meta glasses as well. And I didn't realize.
0: Really?
2: Yeah. I thought they were just in like stiff competition with each other and they both dropping them at the same time.
0: Yeah.
2: Whole time they under the same umbrella. It's the same technology.
0: That's crazy. Y'all ready to hear some more? Here's another one. They said Head and Shoulders. Right, everybody, you know, you see Head and Shoulders, Head and Shoulders, Pantene, Herbal Essence, they all under the same brand too. They all owned by the same people.
2: Now that I can understand.
1: You over there trying to check prices and stuff and all.
0: You understand that? You get it?
2: Yeah, I can understand that one for sure.
0: I don't.
2: Those products seem very targeted towards one demographic.
1: Oh, you stupid.
0: No, because Pantene has don't Pantene have a line for people of color too?
2: Oh, do they?
0: Yeah.
2: Do it work good is the question, because you can make a line all you want to. How well does it work?
0: How well does any of them work except for Sacred? Shout out to Beyonce.
2: Except Sacred.
1: Get it?
2: Yeah. And Rihanna line and Cardi B line.
0: Okay, this one got me. You ready? I didn't know this. Owned by the same people. Ready? Huh. I'm thinking, this ice cream is better than this. Ben and Jerry's and Breyers.
3: Yeah,
2: really?
0: Ben and Jerry's and Breyers. They're owned by the same people.
3: The Magnum Ice Cream Company.
0: Yes, Klondike.
3: Klondike still in there.
0: The Klondike bar.
3: Yeah.
0: Owned by. So when you're sitting up there going, well, what ice cream are you eating? I'm eating the Klondike bar. I'm eating Ben and Jerry's. Same people.
2: Cut it out.
3: I had no clue that... Cheetos and Doritos
0: are the same people.
3: Same folks. Ruffles.
0: Same people. JJ, this one got me.
3: Are they?
0: Hold on a second. So when you be like, what kind of car does he drive or she drive? And you be like, well, he got a Bentley and she got a Lamborghini. Which one's better? Same people.
2: The cars, they do that. Did Chevy, you know, and GMC, they do that too.
0: So they said Lamborghini, Bentley, Audi, and Porsche all owned by the Volkswagen Group.
1: Yeah. That is so true.
0: I didn't know that.
1: So that's who really getting the money.
0: Hold on a second. So Volkswagen owns Lamborghini.
2: Yeah. Volkswagen owned Porsche. So when you buying a Porsche, you can really get your Volkswagen. Probably had the same engine.
1: Get the same gas mileage, engine, and everything.
0: I have heard that one.
2: Yeah.
0: But see, I didn't know these kind of things, you guys.
2: Yeah.
0: Okay, JJ, did you see Booking.com?
3: Booking.com, Priceline, and Kayak. Same folks.
0: Mm-hmm.
3: Same damn people. Owned by Booking Holdings.
0: Okay, so wait a minute. So when I'm going to Booking.com and I'll go, well, I think their prices are better than Priceline. Yeah. It's the same people.
2: But the thing about it, it shows you how we try to put them against each other, and they try to make it a difference too. When in reality, they all getting the same money. But they make it look like to us they competing with each other.
0: But it's all going into the same pot, the same bucket.
1: Don't Louis Vuitton own all the mother ones too like that sometimes?
0: Or there's a guy that owns all of them.
2: Toyota and Lexus. I think it's like
0: that
2: too.
0: Toyota and Lexus.
1: Yep. It is. Yep.
3: The weed man and my pastor. Uh-oh. Same company.
0: Okay.
2: Shut up.
3: Same damn company. Same going to the same plug.
2: Shut up.
3: And I could be getting mine on Sundays.
0: Now see, I was being real serious and everything.
3: Yeah. Guess what? I am too.
2: I ain't gonna lie to you. While we be doing all this fighting, Republicans and Democrats.
0: People have said that, Trey. And we're all starting to see that.
2: Yeah.
0: I'm going independent. I'm going independent.
3: Cause I saw another one. Dee Dee and Chewbacca.
2: Shut up.
3: Same damn folks. That's the same fur.
1: What's wrong with you?
3: That's the same fur.
0: No, this is her. That's not
3: her.
0: Yeah, this is her. Okay.
3: Well, that's saying her.
2: Stop it.
3: That's saying her. Make that Noah.
2: Stop it.
0: That was good. Hold on a second. You do that so well.
2: Yeah, I do.
0: You got me wondering.
2: Don't look.
0: It's Dee Dee in the morning.

0: Hey, good morning. It's Dee Dee in the morning. We're about to get into our $1,000 minute game. Before we do, JJ, J. Cruz, and Trey, they said, according to a recent survey, this is the number one thing people say instantly that makes a hotel room feel fancy. What is it?
1: Oh, my God.
0: What makes
1: God.
0: A hotel room?
2: Room service.
0: Nope.
3: Dang, a fluffy white towel. A robe.
4: No.
0: That's it. A bathrobe. They say anytime you go to a hotel and they got a bathrobe, then you feel like it's fancy. I agree.
2: And the fluffier, the more expensive.
4: Mm-mm.
2: You feel me?
0: Like, oof. I agree. What, JJ?
1: Hey, look, I went out to country a couple of weeks ago to do a show over in Curacao. In my hotel room, it was so fancy, the robes in the room were black.
0: Oh.
1: I've never seen that before.
2: Wow.
1: The robes in the room was dope.
4: I probably asked them. I had to call them.
0: I don't like that.
4: Yeah.
1: You don't want black?
4: You can't see no dirt on it.
1: Oh, yeah. I ain't think about it like that.
0: Yeah. Thank you, Trey.
1: I ain't think about it like that.
0: I don't like that.
4: Yeah. I'd have to call downstairs and ask them, y'all got a 3X?
1: You know what?
3: Y'all got a 3X?
4: Y'all
3: got a package?
4: Y'all got any bigger robes than this one right here? This fit around my calf.
3: My calf?
0: Okay.
1: Trey put the robe on and looked like a boxer coming out for the ring.
3: It's stopping his thigh.
2: Crop top.
0: Let's get to the game. Let's go.
5: You got the answers. We got that brain. $1,000 all for you with the $1,000 mini game. Exclusively on Dee Dee in the Morning.
0: All right. Hold on a second. But not a boxer in the ring.
1: You know, come in
2: here. That's funny.
1: I can't stand you.
4: His whole thigh.
1: You look stupid.
0: Let's get into the game. Hey, good morning. Hi, who's this?
6: Alicia.
0: Welcome to the show, Alicia. Anybody want to talk to Alicia to get in her business?
4: Ooh. Yo, Alicia, when the last time you went on a vacation? When the last time you traveled somewhere?
6: It's been a couple years.
4: Yeah, Alicia sounds like she need another vacation, too. Where did you go when you traveled?
6: Out to Chicago, visit my family.
4: Hey, all right, for sure. You got any kids, Alicia? What you got?
6: Well, I had six. One of my oldest daughters, she passed away.
4: April 11th,
6: breast cancer.
4: You got an angel. Definitely got an angel.
0: Let's spin this wheel, everybody. Let's spin this wheel and see if we can get Alicia some money.
7: DD. J. Cruz, JJ from The Sip.

0: Trey G. Trey G.
1: $30 bonus.
2: Ooh. All right, Alicia, let's get paid. I'm going to read you the 10 questions. If you don't know the answer, love, what you going to say?
3: Pass.
2: That's right. Say it one more time for me, Alicia.
3: Pass.
2: She said pass. I think I like the way Alicia said pass. That's right. You said just like that. Then we're going to spin the block, answer it again, and we got to go fast, okay?
3: All right.
2: All right, let's get paid, Alicia. First question. What time does your morning alarm go off?
3: 6 a.m.
2: What does it sound like?
3: Bad.
2: Which month is dedicated to men's mental health?
3: May.
2: Uh-uh.
3: June.
2: There, yeah. Who is on the $20 bill?
3: Benjamin Franklin.
2: Uh-uh.
3: George
2: Washington. Mm-mm.
3: Nope.
4: Yeah, pass.
2: How old is Jay-Z?
3: 52.
2: Uh-uh. Keep going.
3: 52, 53, 54, 55, 56,
2: there you go.
4: There.
2: Which city did the Roots Festival take place in?
3: Tennessee.
2: Uh-uh.
3: Pass.
2: What was the fifth question that I asked you? Number five.
3: Who's on the $20 bill?
2: Uh-uh.
3: Nope. How does Jay-Z?
2: There. Who on the morning show is a Duke fan?
3: D.D.
2: Uh-uh. That's all right.
3: Bye.
2: That's all right. That's all right.
5: What'd she get? 5 out of 8?
2: Yeah.
4: 5 out of 8.
2: Five out of 8.
5: It looks like you got 5.
2: Mm-hmm.
5: Five out of 8. Mm. What you missed was this one. Who's on the $20 bill? Andrew Jackson. You missed this one. Which city did the Roots Festival take place in? Philadelphia. And then you missed this one. Who on the morning show is a Duke fan? That would be comedian J.J. Williams.
2: Mm-hmm.
5: J.J., if she only got, how many did she get right? 5?
2: She got 5.
5: What'd she get, J.J.?
4: She got 5. Mm-hmm. You add that up, that's $50, but you spent the wheel and got an extra $80.
2: All right.
3: That's what's up. Hey.
2: All right.
4: Hey, please tell us and let everybody know who gave you an opportunity to win $1,000.
3: Didi in the morning.

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2: 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Let's go.
3: Yeah.
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0: Good morning. It's Dee Dee in the morning. All right, J. Cruz, Trey, JJ. You know, we love to put the spotlight on small and black-owned businesses all over the country. As a matter of fact, we got to put the spotlight right here. They have a company called Empowered Finances. Please welcome Mr. Terrence Hadley and Raymond Gray.
1: All right. Hey. All right. Welcome, fellas.
0: Good morning. Yes, welcome to the show.
2: Fellas, what's up?
1: All right.
3: Good morning. Thanks for having us here.
0: You guys are in business together.
1: Yes.
3: Yes.
0: How long y'all been in business?
3: So Empower Finance has been in business for over 20 years.
0: What?
2: All right on.
3: Yes, we have been serving the DFW for over 20 years.
2: I love that.
4: Yes, indeed.
3: I'm the CEO and the owner of the company. Mm-hmm. This is my marketing director, Raymond Gris. We've been working together for over, I would say, the last past 10 years.
0: Wow. Nice.
2: What got you guys involved in the tax space or in the financial space?
4: Man, so I've been doing taxes since like 1996.
2: Right on.
4: And most, it derived from helping like dock workers and those that just seem, you know, as soon as you say taxes and forms and stuff like
2: overwhelmed
4: and insurmountable. We're both from Chicago. Mm-hmm. I was working at a job with a lot of union workers around me. And long story short, I just had certain knowledges as far as like when you read certain documents and being able to comprehend and break down to it. Yeah, it just made sense to me. Now, don't get me wrong. I got a BA in business at Notre Dame and all that good stuff. I'm not scared of forms.
2: Yeah, right.
4: That's what it came down to back in the gap. So,
2: but you saw a need and you filled it.
4: Yes, sir.
2: I love it, man.
4: And my people benefited, man.
2: Yes,
0: nice.
2: I love that too.
0: Nice. Yeah. Okay. Yeah. So everybody, we're talking to Empowered Finances. So now let's talk about it. What can people come and get done at Empowered Finances today?
4: Mm-hmm. We can sort of organize their taxes.
0: Okay.
4: And so there are so many tax breaks that you may not be knowing about, but we know how to analyze your life, ask questions about your life, and go get nuggets that help you in your tax. So let's say I go get a haircut from a barber.
0: Right.
4: If I analyze your life and I find out that you are actually viewed as a subcontractor to that barber, well, we got to talk about that.
0: Okay,
4: but
0: I get what
4: but there
0: saying.
4: Are other questions that you can get involved in and start dissecting and analyzing people's
5: you
4: lives.
5: You make house calls?
4: Like, look, I started with that in the Go Volvo house to house doing taxes like that. But anyway,
0: we are talking to Terrence Hadley and Raymond Griggs with Empowered Finances.
6: Hey, real quick, man, I'm a traveling comedian, man. Always on the road, man. You know, I'm staying in hotels, I'm buying gas, buying clothes from performances. How serious is keeping receipts for your taxes?
3: Keeping receipts, keeping records is absolutely critical when it comes to your tax preparation, okay? What I always recommend, if you're making these purchases and you're using your bank card or any kind of credit card, debit card, anything like that, these banks are tracking it for you, so they're doing the work for you.
6: Mm. Oh,
3: so don't do double work.
6: Mm. Okay. Okay.
2: That makes sense.
0: Very nice. Mm. Okay. So here's another question that I have, because a lot of people are saying this. You're hearing a lot of people online talk about, do you guys do anything when it comes to trusts?
4: Heck yes, we do trust.
0: And let me tell you something. They say a lot of us as black folks, when we homes and this and that, we need to be having LLCs and trusts.
4: Yeah, absolutely. When you have trusts, you really won't be worried about tax season no more. But I will. That's a whole nother conversation. Mm-hmm. Okay. But yes, to directly answer your question, heck yes.
0: And can anybody get a trust, or you have to have a certain amount of money to get trust?
4: No, anyone can get a trust.
0: Okay.
4: Yeah, it's a plan for it.
0: Mm-hmm. Okay.
4: You know, whether you got $1,000 in your bank account or aspiring to have more, you just have to have a plan.
0: Okay.
4: And that plan, you know, transitions you into the trust areas.
0: Okay.
2: Do y'all hold any classes on training?
4: Man, great example.
2: The community,
4: we have about 40 people under us. You know, we're seasonal at times, but we do operate and educate our clients through like electronic emails and texts and things like as far as financial literacy.
2: Okay. Yeah.
4: This year we have dedicated a team to not only continue educating our current clients, but for the general public.
2: Oh, wow.
4: And, you know, we'll have those details on our website.
2: Nice.
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2: Hey,
0: y'all clap
2: you.
0: It up for Mr. Terrence Hadley and Raymond Green.
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0: indeed. 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
1: Okay.
2: Yeah.
0: One millionaire.
1: Okay. There's some more billionaires. More African American billionaires have been made in America. We got to tell you who they are. Let's get into it. Here we go.
3: Let her cook.
4: Hot topics. Ooh. Only on DD in the morning.
1: First thing we got to talk about, anybody see this about the DOJ now? They're scrapping that whole big, what did they call it at one point? A slush fund? Take a listen at this.
5: We are numbed. Oh,
6: not moving forward ever.
5: Correct.
7: It comes just 24 hours after President Trump told our John Carl he would abide by a recent court ruling, putting the fund on hold, saying we are subject to the courts at this moment. That's what it is. But that wasn't enough to satisfy Republicans.
8: You want to see him drop it completely?
9: Yes, I've made that very clear.
10: If he doesn't, we're back to square. One.
7: Blanche says getting rid of the fund would not impact another part of the administration's settlement with the IRS, barring tax audits on President Trump and his family. Democrats labeling it blanket immunity.
1: So that was all about that $1.8 billion anti-weaponization fund. They called it a slush fund that they were going to give to a lot of people from the January 6th and others. Right. But I think they also probably wanted to get rid of it because you know there were some black folks saying, well, we need some of this fund.
2: Yeah.
1: A lot of folks saying that African Americans should have got some of that. You know, some people say, where was our reparations and everything? But anyways, now all of a sudden they say, okay, we're going to abandon this whole slush fund situation.
2: After black folks start speaking out, the president said, hold on, Jamal. Hold on.
1: Yeah.
0: Slow down, buddy.
1: Exactly.
2: Let's redo this.
1: So they did away with it.
2: No.
1: Now, speaking of money and billions, imagine that your president had created this $1.6 billion slush fund to give people some of this money. But imagine if you are one sole person and you now have $1 billion to your name. Did I hear, JJ, that Steph Curry, the basketball playing ass Steph Curry, who can shoot a free throw all the way from the other end of the court, just signed a new deal for $1 billion?
11: Just signed a new deal with this Chinese company, man. It's called Li-Ning. Li-Ning. I say it Ning now. Li-Ning, man. So yeah, $1.2 billion. Ooh. Now, what also comes up with this right here, man? He's gonna have some shoes. He's gonna have lifestyle wear. He also gonna have the ability to sign athletes under this brand and a full golf line. Cause people don't know.
2: Oh yeah.
11: Steph Curry can really play. He ain't just all right. He can really play with the best of them out there with that golf. Now he just ended a 13-year with Under Armour, man. So he scratched that, man. They finally let that deal go, man. But to find $1 billion at the almost like the end of your career, that's major.
2: Yeah, that's huge.
11: That's huge, man. Yeah, that so is. Shout out to him to get that paper.
12: Shout out to him.
11: Man, that's more than a bag.
1: So now is he the first billionaire athlete? Because I don't think LeBron's not worth a billion, is he?
11: I thought he was.
2: I feel like LeBron probably is worth $1 billion, like net, not gross, of course, but I think LeBron probably would be worth $1 billion.
12: $1.42 billion.
2: Yeah.
12: That is LeBron's net worth.
2: Yeah, I think
1: that's
2: so.
1: That's what LeBron is worth?
12: $1.42 billion, according to.
1: So he was the first athlete then to become a billionaire? I mean, outside of, I guess, Jordan did it, right? Right?
2: Yeah, he's probably the first. Well, I don't want to say he's the first active athlete, because, you know, soccer players get paid now.
1: True.
2: Yeah.
1: True.
2: Soccer players get paid. Lionel Messi.
1: Okay.
12: Michael Jordan is widely recognized as the first athlete to achieve billionaire status.
1: Okay.
12: Yeah.
1: You saw Beyonce, by the way, is now a billionaire too.
2: Yeah. Forbes magazine called it, right?
1: Yep. So you mean to tell me that Jay-Z is a billionaire, Beyonce is a billionaire, Blue Ivy about to be a trillionaire when she grows up at this point.
11: Oh, hell yeah.
2: Facts. Facts. You ain't going to be able to tell her nothing.
1: They grooming her now. No.
11: Yeah. And
1: yeah.
11: Hey, look, and that's going to be before she's 21.
1: Right. But damn. Y'all, how dope is that, though? For real. Well, you got to clap it up for that excellence in that household. And now absolutely. You just got to, you know, whatever anybody says, you just be like, what you really saying about these two, right? What are you really saying?
2: Why do we just forget about Rumi and Sir, like they billionaires too, ain't they? Like, ain't just Blue Ivy.
12: Man, I wish I was born in their family.
1: Well, that's just the one that we know that performs and wants to follow in mommy and daddy's footsteps.
2: I guess that's what it is. Okay,
1: okay, right, fine.
11: Hey, look, them kids, Blue Ivy and them other kids, they knew they hit the lick by the baby food they were eating when they were little.
2: Oh, no.
12: They had the best.
1: He said they had
11: the best baby food. Hell, they spoon was gold.
1: All right. All right, listen, coming up, we're going to shut the show down next. It's Dee Dee in the morning.

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1: I mean, you watch TV in HD, don't you?
0: So why not listen to the radio in HD also?
2: I heard what you said through the grapevine. Funny thing about your problems, they ain't mine. Staying up through the late night. 20 seconds to game time. Getting religious with it. Time crossing these state lines. Working hard through the late nights. 20 seconds.

said through the grapevine. Funny thing about your problems, they ain't mine. Staying up through the late night, 20 seconds to game time. Getting religious with it, high across any state lines. Working hard through the late nights.

0: All right, we're done. The show's over. What did we learn today, J. Cruz?
1: We learned that former basketball player Joe Johnson says that basketball players actually pick women during the game while they're on the bench. And it might be your girl.
0: All right, what about you, Trey?
2: 50 Cent, he came out and said that Daphne Joy was not a victim. She was actually complicit in a lot of the stuff that DDD, and not only that, but she also is a 304.
0: All right, and what about you, JJ?
3: And I learned my main man, Russell Wilson, is retired from the NFL after 14 seasons. He's going to the broadcast booth.
0: Let me see. Some other things that we found out is that a New York Knicks fan, or I don't know if he was a fan of them or not. I think it was San Antonio because he went out on the court last night and wanted to take pictures with Wimby.
3: Yeah.
0: I like his little name, Wimby.
4: Wimby.
0: Yeah, we found that out. The also found out that LeBron James was out on vacation listening to some Kendrick Lamar while on vacation.
3: Playing a little golf.
0: Playing golf, but he wasn't listening to Drake.
3: Nah.
0: That was so petty of him. All right, listen, tomorrow on the show, get ready. We got a dope discussion for you. We got cash. We got more laughs, everything. Make sure you meet us right back here on Didi in the Morning.

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0: The Box, home of DD in the morning.

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0: 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Somebody tell them people Mr. Hem is here.
1: Whoa, whoa, whoa, whoa, whoa, whoa.
0: Mr. Hem is here.
1: Whoa, whoa, whoa, whoa, whoa, whoa.
0: Mr. Hem.

uplifting and inspiring you've been for me for all this time. 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Yeah. Or smarter.

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1: Where you at?
0: At the house with it, watching Santa.
1: Who you with?
0: On the couch with my favorite Santa. 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
2: 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Big Master P vibe, no limit. 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Somebody tell them people Mr. Hem is here. Whoa, whoa, whoa, whoa, whoa. Mr. Hem.

0: you could put me any place on the map, cause I'm him. Never chase bread, chase the vision. Make your word when you see it, be the business. No cap, God am a witness. Success feel better, independent. 9-11 at the Valley, Adeline it. Big Master P vibe, no limit. Ballin' hard on another hemisphere. Somebody tell them people Mr. Hem is here.
1: Whoa, whoa, whoa, whoa, whoa, whoa.
0: Mr. Hem is here.
1: Whoa, whoa, whoa, whoa, whoa, whoa.
0: Mr. Hem.
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Damn.

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1: Who you with?
0: On the couch with my favorite sinner. I was about to, but you convinced us. 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

0: 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Somebody tell them people Mr. Hem is here. 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Mr. Hem.
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0: 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The Box. Charleston's number one

like this baby ain't slowing down, but the horsepower. Had to get the rolls and put the limbs up for a while. Still stepping on like somebody ain't picking up dog piles. Yeah, you know.

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1: Let's go. 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
2: Accident 2500 block of Clements Ferry Road. Accident 3400 block of Rivers Avenue. 26 westbound. Heavy traffic from East Montague Avenue Mall Drive to the 52 connector. 526 westbound. Heavy traffic from Clements Ferry Road to the 26 interchange. A slow ride on 526 westbound from Leeds Avenue to Savannah Highway. If you see something we need to know about, give us a call. 972-1152.
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Charleston's number one party station. Yeah. The Box, home of DD in the morning.

Hold on. Don't laugh. You can record and you can hear you.

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3: Now, from the Gerald's Tires and Brakes 843 Traffic Center.
4: Accident 6500 block of Rivers Avenue. 26 westbound heavy traffic from Dorchester Road to the Palmetto Commerce Interchange. 526 westbound heavy traffic from Clements Ferry Road to the 26 Interchange. Continuing on 526 westbound. Heavy traffic from Leeds Avenue to Savannah Highway. 17 South Savannah Highway. A slow ride from Wesley Drive to the end of 526. If you see something we need to know about, give us a call. 972-1152.
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0: I'm Ultima Morgan of Morgan & Morgan. Every time one of my children started driving, it was terrifying. I am quite aware of the dangers being on the road. 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
1: Accident 6500 block of Rivers Avenue. 26 westbound heavy traffic from Dorchester Road to the Palmetto Commerce Interchange. 526 westbound heavy traffic from Clements Ferry Road to the 26 Interchange. Continuing on 526 westbound. Heavy traffic from Leeds Avenue to Savannah Highway. 17 South Savannah Highway. A slow ride from Wesley Drive to the end of 526. 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

0: 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I hated it. 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

0: Now, from the Gerald's Tires and Brakes 843 Traffic Center.
1: 26 westbound heavy traffic from Dorchester Road to the 52 connector. 526 westbound heavy traffic from Clements Ferry Road to the 26 interchange. Continuing on 526 westbound. Heavy traffic from Lees Avenue to Savannah Highway. 17 South Savannah Highway. Heavy traffic from Wesley Drive to the end of 526. If you see something we need to know about, give us a call. 972-1152.
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3: Now, from the Gerald's Tires and Brakes 843 Traffic Center.
4: 26 westbound heavy traffic from Dorchester Road to the 52 connector. 526 westbound heavy traffic from Clements Ferry Road to the 26 interchange. Continuing on 526 westbound. Heavy traffic from Lees Avenue to Savannah Highway. 17 South Savannah Highway. Heavy traffic from Wesley Drive to the end of 526. If you see something we need to know about, give us a call. 972-1152.
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0: On the couch with my favorite sinner. I was about to, but you convinced us. 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Even

It's 99 to be the box. That's Baby Keem. That's Kendrick Lamar with Good Flirts. What's going on, Charleston? Happy Thursday. It's your girl, Drea. I'm hanging with you until 10 p.m. Let's go ahead and get into it. Vanity Rose with Anywhere. Keep

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3: 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And I can never let you.

0: It's 99.3 The Box. That's Black. That's Leon Thomas and AZ right there with All That Matters. Right now, we got that TJ with Mr. M. Keep it locked on your number one party station, The Box.
1: 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Big Master P vibe, no limit. Ballin' hard on another hemisphere. Somebody tell them people Mr. Hem is here.

0: Any place on the map, cause I'm him. 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Success feel better, independent. 9-11 mid the valley, out of Lenny. Big Master P vibe, no limit. 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
1: Whoa, whoa, whoa, whoa, whoa, whoa.
0: Mr. Hem is here.
1: Whoa, whoa, whoa, whoa, whoa, whoa.
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2: Now, from the Gerald's Tires and Brakes 843 Traffic Center.
3: Accident 526 eastbound near North Rett. One lane is open. Accident 26 westbound at Cosgrove Avenue. 526 westbound. Heavy traffic from Daniel Island to the 26 interchange. Continuing on 526 westbound. Heavy traffic from Leeds Avenue to Savannah Highway. We have that accident 526 eastbound near North Rett. Heavy traffic on 526 eastbound from International Boulevard to North Rett. 17 South Savannah Highway. Heavy traffic from Wesley Drive to the end of 526. If you see something we need to know about, give us a call, 972-1152.

through the grapevine. Funny thing about your problems, they ain't mine. 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
3: Now, from the Gerald's Tires and Brakes 843 Traffic Center.
4: Accident 526 eastbound near North Red. One lane is open. Accident 26 westbound at Cosgrove Avenue. 526 westbound. Heavy traffic from Daniel Island to the 26 interchange. Continuing on 526 westbound. Heavy traffic from Leeds Avenue to Savannah Highway. We have that accident 526 eastbound near North Red. Heavy traffic on 526 eastbound from International Boulevard to North Red. 17 South Savannah Highway. Heavy traffic from Wesley Drive to the end of 526. If you see something we need to know about, give us a call 972-1152.

0: 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It's old and ugly and just hit 200,000 miles. 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

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That's J. Cole right there. New music. That's called Legacy. And on the way, the entertainment check-in, Meg Thee Stallion is making it official that she don't want nothing official. I got it coming. Right now, Chris Brown with Obby.

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1: It's 99 Through the Box. I like that right there. That's Zeddy Will, and that's YK Niece with There It Is. Right now, Rick Ross, French Montana, Minx in Miami. 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
0: 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I was about to, but you convinced us. Should I decorate her walls or log off to Pinterest? Never too late to meditate on emotional attachments. Even if I fall

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It's your girl, Javaria. It's time for your entertainment check-in. 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He has officially received his knighthood. So he is Sir Idris Elba. And he is celebrating that major milestone and all these pictures you can find online. Go check it out. Keep it locked on your number one party station, The Box.